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0: 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That was Tank with Yes. 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
0: I want to open up the request lines. Just for the ladies, though. 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
1: The all-nighter.
0: Gap Band. It's Wednesday, so why don't you all do something for all the Wednesday lovers out

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The Quiet Storm is in session. That was The Gap Band with Wednesday Lover. And this is

0: Daddy Owens. And you know, you can also get your request in by simply hitting my social media. My Facebook, Twitter, and Instagram. It's real simple. It's Eddie Owens for real. That's Eddie Owens, the number 4, and real. All right? Just another option for you. That's all. On the way, I've got your dedications. So get ready. It's the Quiet Storm on the Big DM.
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0: So, Fat Cat players, why don't you fellas come in here and do some nice spoken word for the ladies tonight?
2: Ladies and gentlemen, I'd like to introduce you to a good friend of mine, Mr. Coco Brown. Put your hands together.
0: Yeah. Hey, what do you mean, lady? Well, I want you to wear it. You don't have to take much. I like you just the way you are, naturally. Matter of fact, why don't you put on one of those lovely sundresses that I bought you? That'll do it for me.

of your femininity fits you just like that dress. 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Caressing you so close, but making you look so free. Sundress. Days, months, even millenniums after I saw you in that dress, images of your behind still danced in my mind, leaving little imprints of the silhouette of you up against the horizon in that dress. Oh, this is real. You see, that parking lot might as well have been a field of daffodils, cause not one card in my mind let my eyes see. Just the sun, moon, brooks and streams, and the soul of your femininity. But not even an eclipse could have blinded me to that blissful taste of nature's reality. As I stood watching you from the shadows, I was frozen still like a deer trapped in a car's headlights. Hey, lady, let me tell you how it was. All my actions ceased. So at least give the design of that dress the damn Nobel Peace Prize for the way that your thighs up against that dress brought a peace to the eyes of this mighty beast, sundress. As you stood up on that balcony, I reached for you as I fell to my knees, and in a soft, trembling voice, I beg God, please, please, please let Mother Nature send me a gentle breeze. Let it flow swiftly from the evening skies past my rise and lift that dress ever so gently from my thighs. Ooh, ooh, ooh, I'd like to thank that north wind that blew, quenching my imagination's thirst at the wind. Her hair and that dress played a three-part harmony, singing beautiful chords in the key of L to my mind. Senses heightened, I'm as light as a May cloud, pulsating like a summer brook, hot as 2 o'clock in a Florida July. And that sundress that you wear is why. Can me and you, you and I be one together with nature? Hell, I can be cool as the wind. Matter of fact, I could be that breeze that flows from the evening skies, gently lifts that dress from your knees and touches your thighs. Or I could be the water in that thunderstorm that gets you and your dress wet yet makes you feel warm. Or I could be the sun in that dress that touches your moons and sets the light of fire to this dark room. Or even better yet, if with me, Coco Brown, you impress, hey, could I just be that sundress? Forget the rest of your wardrobe, you won't need any other clothes. You could wear different shades of me, Coco Brown, rain, sleet, hail, or snow. Can I be your sundress? Would you wear me as I envelop your soul, caress your mind, tease your skin just like that wind? My hands like that cotton blend on your hips, my lips like the ends of your garments as I dip to kiss your knees. My presence making you feel as free as hummingbirds above the trees. Everywhere I go, you could wear me. Cause with our minds, souls, and bodies intertwined in these fields of posies and dandelions, your earth, your wind, your water, your fire, I could be. If just like that dress, lady, you choose to wear me. I'm Coco Brown from the Fat Cat.

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1: Oh, Nido.
0: That was the Fat Cat Players with Sundress. And right now, it's dedication time. So, if you've got a song that you want to dedicate to that special someone, it's time to do it. You can tell him. Just hit me at 803-783-WWDM. That's 803-783-WWDM. Okay. And whatever you want to hear, whatever. This song's for you. I got you. 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
0: You know what, Tevin? I think you need to assure her of where she stands in your life.

The Quiet Storm is in motion right now on 101.3 The Big DM. That was Tevin Campbell with Always in My Heart. Yeah, you know, sometimes you have to remind your person that that's what it is. You know, the outside has a way of sometimes getting to people, you know. But hey, you have to give them that assurance that they are indeed the priority. And this is Eddie Owens.

0: 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So, yeah, we got you. It's the Quiet Storm on the Big DM.
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1: 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We don't know where you ain't looking. How's you sitting there talking about your hair is fine? 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
1: Coming right back at you, baby. 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
0: Hey, Lil Jon. Grab Usher and grab Luda. And do something for the ladies right now, man. Oh, don't make it crunk now. Let's make it sexy.

0: 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This is Eddie Owens. That was Lil Jon and the East Side Boys, featuring Usher and Ludacris, Lovers and Friends. And you know what? I figured that this would be a great time to open up the request lines, right? Because I know you've got that special song that you want to hear, so hit me at 803-783-WWDM, especially if you're in. Oh yeah, this is for the friends and I mean, whatever you want to hear, whatever, doesn't matter, I got you. For the friends and okay. And listen, I've just got one more question for you.
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That was Anthony Hamilton with The Best of Me. 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

0: That's when they work out. When you give a person the very best that you have to offer. Yeah. And shouts to all the couples out there who are giving that to each other. And this is Eddie Owens. You know I've got more on the way. 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

0: 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Yeah. 803-783-9936. And let us know what's on your mind. 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
0: It's not fine. 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We don't know where you ain't looking. 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
2: 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Three incredible voices. 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Get ready for the amazing sound of October London. It's October London live in concert. Along with the soulful sound of Lila James. Along with the smooth, extraordinary

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1: Love King. Love King forever. Your face, Tony, y'all. I like this. This feel like a basement slow jam. No chaperone. And then you talk your talk. 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

0: 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Sing along. 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Yeah. 803-783-9936. And let us know what's on your mind. 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

0: 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Hit up the Big DM text line. Yeah. 803-783-9936. And let us know what's on your mind. 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

0: 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Here's what happened on the Steve Harvey Morning Show. 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

0: What's up, y'all? It's your girl, Bunny Boo, calling from Columbia, South Carolina, and the only station for me is the Big DM, 101.3. Ow!
1: And the Lord gave me a little song and message that said, Master, can you use me? I may not be the best at this or that, but whatever I can do, Master, can you use me? Come on, Jesse. Sing that for me.

everybody. Hey, good morning. Good day to every single solitary one of you. This is the new Donnie McClurkin Show coming to you on this wonderful, terrific Thursday. Make the most of it. And I'm going to help you do so. 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Surely going to motivate you, get you going, cause you to clap your hands and sing along with us. 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Text them, call them, direct message them, email them. 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

0: 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But I don't want you to go anywhere. 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Because we've got so much more music that I put together just for you. So don't leave. More of the new Donnie McClurkin Show to go right after this.
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1: 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Oh, JT's going to get you out of that ride and into a Ram of your dreams. 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

Welcome back, my brother. Welcome back, my sister. Welcome back to every single one of you. This is the new Donnie McClurkin Show for those of you that just tuned in. And don't worry, don't feel bad. You're not too late. We've got some more great music lined up and in store just for you.

I'm calling from New Jersey, South Orange, Maplewood, New Jersey. I would like, my name is Anne Marie Leon, and I'm a member of the St. Joseph Catholic Church there in Maplewood, New Jersey. And I would like to give a shout out to my family there in Long Island, MZ Long Island. I would like to give a shout out to my sister and her, daughter was a nurse there in New York, my sister Hyacinth, and our daughter Jamaica. And I would like to give a shout out to my cousin, Dr. Winter, who is graduating from med school. She already finished her residency there in New York, the Bronx. And I would like to give a shout out to my praying sisters, all my praying sisters from the prayer line, especially our leader, Leslie K. Howard. And I would like to give a shout out to my husband also, and our children, my husband James and Mr. McClarkin. I am originally from Jamaica, and I've heard you sing your melody song in Jamaica.

0: It's the new Donnie McClurkin Show, and we've got a special guest joining us on the show. T-Storm, who do we have?
1: All right, welcome to the new Donnie McClurkin Show, and we are joined by the one and only Todd Delaney. How you doing, brother?
2: T, what's going on, man? I'm doing great.
1: Man, thank you for taking time to join.
2: Absolutely, it's always a pleasure.
1: Now, so I'm learning about you as we're sitting here, man. So,
2: okay.
1: We play your music. I love your music.
2: Thank you.
1: But I'm seeing that you used to play baseball, man. You went from baseball to ministry. How did that happen? What was the decision to go from playing pro ball to ministry?
2: Yeah, that was probably the hardest decision of my life. I was drafted by the New York Mets. And, my whole life I played baseball and wanted to be a pro. Then finally got the opportunity to do it. And one offseason, I went to a church, was pastored by Smokey Norfolk, and I fell in love with the music ministry. And I'm talking about in a way that I had never fallen in love before. I'm like, man, I feel something different. I feel like I'm not supposed to play ball. I feel like I'm supposed to represent the kingdom. Now, I go home and tell my parents that. And they were like, you know, you losing your mind, bro. Like you're a pro baseball player. You need to go back. I'm like, nah. I think I found another reason to be alive. And so when spring training came around, I decided not to go back. And I mean, it got dark, man. Everybody around me was like, bro, you have made the biggest mistake of your life. And I'm like, nah. I think it's gonna work in my favor. And fast forward, man. And years later. I had to suffer through all of the ridicule of everybody looking at me like, bro, you made a big mistake. Years later, God confirmed it, man, and started to just take my music all over the world. And I got a chance to lead nations. And it was the best decision I ever made before, but it was the hardest decision to walk away from pro baseball ever.
1: So did you sing in church before, you know, before you got into ministry full time?
2: When I was a kid, I sang a few solos, you know, but I'm talking like I wasn't really in the church heavy much at all. Like, you know, when I was playing ball, I was playing ball and right. Probably, I wasn't living saved, none of that, you know. And so, you know, this was all new. Like, so for me to be able to sing a little bit, I knew I could keep a tune. I knew a little bit more about music than your average person. But to be able to sing professionally and stand in front of thousands, that this was like evolving on the spot.
1: Wow. Yeah. That's what's up. That's pretty dope. That's pretty dope. I gotta take a dig at the Mets though, because you might have been, you know, helping. You could have been save some of our Mets fans out there. In case, I'm sorry. Hey,
2: I'm a Yankee fan, man. Always have been.
1: Okay. And,
2: you know, yeah. So it was crazy when the Mets drafted me. I was like, dang, like I really don't like y'all, but you know what I'm saying? But I gotta take that check though. You know.
1: Listen, I'm a New Yorker, man. So I dig at my fellow New Yorkers that are Met fans. They're just as delusional as the Knicks fans were until the Knicks actually won. So hang on out there, y'all.
2: That's right.
1: It'll get better.

0: 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So stick and stay. More of the new Donnie McClurkin Show to go right after this.
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Welcome back, everybody. Welcome back. We've got some more great music that's sitting up here waiting on you. And my producer, DJ T-Storm, got a special guest joining us on the show. That's all coming up next.

0: This is the new Donnie McClurkin Show. We're joined by the one, the only, Todd Delaney.
1: Yeah.
0: Among your mentors, you mentioned Smokey Norfro. What good advice has Smokey given you?
1: Oh, man, it's endless, bro. It's stuff that I can share and stuff that I can't share. You know what I'm saying? I mean, he didn't walk me through life, man, because, you know, he always tells me, like, you know, hey, you're one step behind me. So I'm the blueprint. You know what I mean? Like, things that he's gone through in the music industry, he'll tell me, no, don't sign this. Don't give away these rights, or don't do this in your marriage, because this right here gonna make him mad. It's gonna make your wife mad. And you know what I'm saying? I mean, he done given me so much to help me navigate what's coming up ahead. And so I call him all the time. But when I'm doing good, when I make mistakes, it doesn't matter. I call him and he put me on game so I can make sure that I win and walk out and still stay in the purpose and call of God for my life. So, man, he's been huge in my life.
0: I can dig it. That's what's up. So, your family man like myself. My government name is Terrence.
1: Okay.
0: And it appears we have something in common where we named all our children after our first initial.
1: That's right. That's right. It is a tradition in my home, bro. So, and I told my wife when we was dating, I said, listen, now we ain't gonna have no J's and no K's. You know what I'm saying? This is a TD household,
0: right?
1: And my dad started it in my home, and I wanted to keep that alive. He passed away, and I just think it's so much to a name too, man. Like a name, like the power behind, the strength behind a good name. When you got a good name in the earth, and when God bless my name, you know, I'm proud for my kids,
0: right,
1: to carry those initials and that last name.
0: Right.
1: So, yeah.
0: Right. That's what's up, man. Mm-hmm.

0: Say Yes, brand new music from our guest today, Todd Delaney. And I thank Todd Delaney for taking the time to talk to me. We had such an in-depth conversation. More of it will play tomorrow. So keep it right here on the new Donnie McClurkin Show. And meanwhile, Donnie, back to you.
1: Thanks, T-Storm. More of the new Donnie McClurkin Show coming up right after this.
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1: Hi, this is Donnie McClurkin, and I've got a personal note that I'd like to drop in your spirit. I want to talk to you about God's healing. See, healing is not always just for the body, and He is the healer of the body. That's who He is, Jehovah Rapha, God our healer. But not just of the physical, but He's also the healer of the emotional. That's right, He can heal your soul, your heart, your emotions that have been broken and shattered. He can heal you in the places that are so absolutely damaged by life, by people, by circumstances. Yeah, some of the greatest disease is not in the physical body, but it's in our emotions, our heart, our lives. And God is that healer. He definitely will heal you if you allow Him to. The Bible says, cast all of your cares on Him because He cares for you. And that's all that you need to know. God is the healer. And there's a healing for your soul. Trust Him. He never fails. And He's in love with you. He is giving you a healing.

is Kelly Price and the song Healing. Sing, girl. But now listen, I've got to go. And I thank you for riding with me today. Thank y'all so much. Now, don't turn this channel. Don't change this channel. There's some phenomenal musical programming coming up right after this. And you don't want to miss it. But until the next broadcast, God give us strength. I want you to know that I love you. And I want you to walk

0: I sure will. Good morning, everybody. Y'all listening to The Voice. Come on, dig me now. One and only Steve Harvey. Man, got a radio show. Real glad about it, too. You know, I hope that God always keeps me in the frame of mind to try to be sharing and try to be motivational and uplifting, even when it's not felt or wanted by some people. I have people around me who seem to not benefit at all for anything, and I can sit with them and talk to them or take meetings with them to try to encourage them, and for whatever reason, you know, they want to just keep going the way they're going. When you run into people like that, you have to pray for them. You have to just hope that one day that they release the chains on their mind and open up your mind to a new way of thinking. A couple of things I wanted to go over with you. I want you all today, in terms of motivation, I want you to be aware of statements or old sayings that have been created that you hear over the course of time, and you may be applying them to your life, and I want you to be careful of some of them. Because some of these old sayings, man, are not designed for people who are dreamers, are not designed for people who have any aspirations of being extraordinary. These are not designs or sayings that people who want to be extremely successful at anything or have high aspirations to put these sayings into your life. Let me give you an example. Statistics say, that's it. That's the one I want you to be careful about. Statistics say. Be very careful of stats. When a person says, you know, statistics say one out of every what? See, listen to me. These are things that sound like they're good, sound, solid advice, but they're setting you up for failure. And you can't adhere yourself to a lot of these sayings that's been passed down from generations. And it's not scripture. It ain't in the scripture nowhere that statistics say. It's just some people. And a lot of people who have lost have come up with these sayings to justify why they keep losing or why they lost. When I was first got started in the business, there were more stand-ups around now than it is today, because the comedy boom in 84, 85 was, it was gaining a lot of momentum. It was comedy clubs, comedy nights everywhere. The statistic that a guy told me, I told him I wanted to be on the Johnny Carson show, the Tonight Show. The guy said one out of every 2,000 comedians ever make it to the Tonight Show. Okay. Now, when he told us that, some of the comedians in the room went, well, wow, man, that's rough. Because a guy had also said that there was approximately 6,000 comedians in the country at that time. I don't know if it was true. I'm just telling you, guy was out there spewing numbers. I have no idea how many it was. But he said one in every 2,000 will make it to the Tonight Show. And he let the air out of everybody in the room but me. So every night before I went on stage, I used to do this right here. Ba-da-ba-ba-da, ba-da-da-da-da-da, ba-da-ba-ba-da, ba-da-da-da-da-da. That was the Tonight theme song. I was young, opening act, nowhere near Hollywood. I was in Cleveland telling jokes at one-nighters, but that was my thing. Because I was bent and determined that if it's one in 2,000, okay, why don't I just be the one? Be careful when people say statistics say, because they are set up for failure if you're going to adhere to them. See, that one in so many people win the lottery. But if you don't play the lottery, you ain't going to be the one to hit. Now, when the dude hit, you go, wow, he was lucky. But he played. Here's another one. Maybe it's not meant to be. All right, let's go one step further. I guess it wasn't the Lord's will. Don't you dare blame God for something you may have not done yourself. because you didn't get the proper education, because you didn't do the things you were supposed to do, because you didn't stay to the task, because you quit, turned around and went the other way. Now, maybe it's not, it wasn't the Lord's will. These are all statements that sound like sound advice, but they ain't all the time got nothing to do with you. Stop letting these old fogey sayings get in your way of what can happen in your life. Don't put all your eggs in one basket. Why? Who came up with this? If you don't pour all your efforts into one thing, how are you going to be great at that one thing? If Kobe Bryant, Michael Jordan, Magic Johnson, Larry Bird had not played basketball sun up to sundown, Magic Johnson didn't go to Michigan to get an education. Larry Bird ain't go to Indiana to get an education. These cats was balling. Michael Jordan didn't go to North Carolina to get an education. They went to play ball. They went to do one thing. Tiger Woods didn't go to Stanford to get an education. He went to play golf. Soon as he got good enough, he gone. These is guys that put all their eggs in one basket. See, what's cool with putting all your eggs in one basket is you now can maximize your effort and laser beam what you're doing. Your problem is all you got to do is make sure, what is your basket made out of? If your basket is made out of faith, hope, hard work, and belief, then guess what? That's a good basket. I'm dumping all mine in it. Because ever since I was a young dude, I've been telling jokes. One thing only. Even when it got ugly and I was living in a car, I never quit telling them jokes, man. I just kept believing that them jokes was going to pay me one day. And I'd be doggone if it didn't. I ain't take no time off, go work at the Walmart, get me a job, go back to Ford and beg for my job back. Hey, man, put all your eggs in a basket. Just make sure that your basket is made up of faith, hope, belief, hard work. Your basket woven by God, what you tripping for? You defeating yourself. Where is your faith? Where is your belief? Where is your trust? At one point in time, you got to believe that God can do what he say he gonna do, because he done it for others. He'll most certainly do it for you. Be careful of these sayings that's out here that's aligned by losers and people to justify why they are not succeeding. Don't apply this stuff to your life and it ain't got nothing to do with you. You're gonna mess yourself up. All right? Okay.
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2: Hi, Shirley. I got your Big DM news updates. Irmo residents will be voting in November on transitioning to a council manager form of government. The change would empower town administrator Jim Crossland to manage daily operations. Currently, the elected council oversees administration and policy duties. Meanwhile, the Sumter County coroner identified 20-year-old Maurice Isaac, whose burned body was found recently in a wooded area. Authorities confirmed he'd been shot before his body was burned. The investigation involves the South Carolina Law Enforcement Division. And finally, a Richland One teacher allegedly left a 6-year-old student with special needs at Cottle Farms during a field trip last year. A lawsuit claims negligence caused emotional distress. The district also charged the family nearly $3,000 for public records pertaining to the lawsuit. Shay Fuller, a teacher, is also named in that suit. I'm Cynthia Hardy. Stay tuned for more of the Steve Harvey Morning Show on 101.3 The Big DM.
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17: Good morning. Collision slowing thing down? None. The interstates and the secondary roads getting all clear. 76 degrees, patchy fog, chance of showers at 40%, low 90s today. Back to the low 70s tonight. Just a little bit cooler. We check back again soon. Have we got some John Scott traffic? 1013, the Big DM.
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0: Ladies and gentlemen, let me have your undivided attention, please. You are listening to the Steve Harvey Morning Show. Ain't nothing like it nowhere. It's okay, though. It's all good. God is good. God is in the blessing business. God is a healer. God is a deliverer. We got a lot of sick people on this show that God done brought through, including myself. And I say that because I'm in that group. I have faced some health challenges, and the Lord has brought me through. Shirley has had some health challenges. You know, Junior has health challenges. Tommy had health challenges. Carla has put some health challenges on some people. So, you know, we just a group of...
1: Whatever. Yeah.
2: Speak for yourself.
0: Several people in her past and had to go into the hospital and seek therapy and all kinds of stuff. Yeah. And then, of course, we have a crisis management doctor on our staff in Mississippi, Monica Barnes, holder of over 11 degrees of all types. I think it's 11 now. It might be 13. I don't want to be short. Most of it is in mental illness, and we have been nothing but a large case for her over the years. So this show is full of people who have been seeing the power and the grace and mercy of God. And we invite you to know that God is in the delivery business. Yes. Just know that. All right, y'all, keep your head up out there. Steve Harvey Morning Show, Shirley Strawberry, Carla Farrell, Mississippi Monica Jr., the comeback kid, and the legend that is Nephew Tommy. Junior, I didn't wear my hat today, man. I forgot. I'm still supporting you, though.
3: I appreciate it. Appreciate it. Thank you, Unc. Do you think it's possible, Unc, you come back and do stand-up one last time? If not stand-up, Unc, just do storytelling. Just tell these stories. Could you please tell these stories that nobody's ever heard?
0: Well, see, that'll be in the light of Bill Cosby, because Bill Cosby was really, man, the greatest storyteller of ever I've ever seen. Mm. No, I don't know, Junior. If I come back, I don't know. It's been too long. And, you know, I wouldn't want to come back and do nothing embarrassing because I left out on top. You know, I don't want to come back, especially like an hour and a half, you know, which I was famous for.
3: Yeah.
0: You know, hour and a half, ripping, tear your mouth out, bent over, standing. I had people on the front row get up and run to the back to relieve attention.
3: Yeah.
0: You know, I would only come back if I was that. Because, you know, man, like I watched Errol Spence, the fighter, come back. He had been off for 3 years after he lost to Bud Crawford. Great, great guy, man. I really, really love Errol Spencer, man. I think he's got the right attitude. But after he got beaten this last fight, he knew it was it for him. He said, hey, man, I just wanted to see, but it's over for me. I'm going to hang it up. But what a great career he had. But he came back after 3 years. I've been out of comedy. I've been out of stand-up for a long time, man. Even though I stand up and still tell jokes on TV and all like that, it's still a little bit different animal. So,
4: and on this show.
3: On this show.
0: Yeah, you know, I might come out and make a couple spot appearances, you know. Walk out on stage, some surprises with some boys. But I've been saying that since I retired. They ain't went out there yet.
4: For him all the time.
0: Yeah, Tommy don't want that, though.
3: That's all you just said. Now Tommy don't want it.
0: Yeah, I might not be what I am, but I got a hell of a five, though.
4: All right, you guys. Coming up in 32 minutes after the hour. Speaking of Tommy, he's going to run that prank back right after this.
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7: Hi, Steve. Here are the Big DM news updates. Former Lowcountry attorney Alex Murdaugh's federal lawsuit against Lowcountry clerk Becky Hill alleging jury tampering in his murder trial, well, it's been dismissed without prejudice by Judge Richard Gergel. Murdaugh sought $600,000 in damages but lacked legal standing for his claims. You may recall Hill wrote a book about the trial. Meanwhile, Richland County Coroner Nader Rutherford has identified 61-year-old Edith Hitchcock found floating in the Broad River August 2nd. Police are investigating, noting no signs of trauma. The coroner's office is seeking next of kin and conducting toxicology tests. And finally, a Walterboro man, Ivory Meminger II, was charged with murder after stabbing 38-year-old Emmanuel Meminger during a family altercation in Columbia Tuesday, August 4th. Police arrested the suspect at the scene. That investigation remains ongoing. I'm Cynthia Hardy. Stay tuned for more of the Steve Harvey Morning Show on 101.3 The Big DM.
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8: 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You got it locked on the Big DM. All right, Columbia traffic's not too bad this morning. 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
11: Good morning. Collision slowing thing down? None. The interstates and the secondary roads getting all clear. 76 degrees, patchy fog, chance of showers at 40%, low 90s today. Back to the low 70s tonight. Just a little bit cooler. We check back again soon. Harry got some John Scott traffic. 1013, the Big DM.
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22: This right here is class reunion. Class reunion. All right. Okay. When last time y'all been?
1: It's been a minute. Mine is coming up this year.
22: Oh, yeah? Which one?
1: 40. Let's see there.
22: Okay. So inappropriate. What? I can't ask that?
1: Like, no.
22: You can't ask that?
1: I didn't like them then. I don't like them now.
22: Class reunion. Let's go, Cat Dog.
23: Hello?
24: Hello, I'm trying to reach Sylvia, please.
23: She's not available, but this is her husband, Andre. How can I help you?
24: Andre, how you doing, man? My name is Ken. I graduated with Sylvia. We're having a big 25-year class reunion this year.
23: Okay.
24: For 1985. Will she be home soon?
23: I don't know, man. She actually out shopping right now.
24: Okay, cool. Well, hey, listen, has she heard about, does she know about the reunion, or do you know anything about that?
23: Not to my knowledge. It's the first I ever heard about a reunion.
24: Okay. Well, there is a reunion, man. She's actually, I think, signed up for it. I'm not sure. That's why I asked you. But I think I saw her name was that she was signed up to come.
23: Okay.
24: Let me ask you this. When exactly did you graduate?
23: I graduated in 82.
24: Okay, in 82. Okay, you a little bit before us then. Yeah. All right. Well, listen, let me go ahead and say this, Andre. Actually, in high school, man, Sylvia was my high school sweetheart. And we dated from ninth grade to freshman year in college. And I wanted to see if it was cool with you, if you didn't mind me escorting her to the 25-year class reunion.
23: Doing what?
24: Well, let me say that again. Like I say, man, my name is Ken.
23: Ken. I got that part. I'm trying to make sure I heard right what you said.
24: Yeah, I said that Sylvia and I were high school sweethearts, man. Uh-huh. I was, from ninth grade all the way to freshman year in college. We dated each other.
23: Okay, I got that. But what did you ask me?
24: I asked you if it was all right if you didn't mind if I escorted her to the 25-year class reunion.
23: Are you related to her?
24: No, I'm not related to her. I just told you I was a high school sweetheart.
23: No, man, I'm saying nobody going to be escorting my wife nowhere. I put the ring on my finger. You said you was her high school sweetheart?
24: Yeah, I mean, we was together from, ninth grade all the way to freshman year in college, so.
23: Okay. That was in the past, brother. I'm sorry to let you know that, but that was in the past. I'm the present, so I don't even much think she's going to be interested in trying to go nowhere with you anyway.
24: Hey, man, what I'm trying to explain to you, this is something innocent, though, man. This is just me taking her to, I thought she might get a kick out of us going together,
23: Brother, I don't know what's wrong with you. I done told you, if it's not going to one ear, put the phone on the other one. She ain't going nowhere with you. Do I need to break it down anymore?
24: Hey, man, you ain't got to talk to me and disrespect me like this, man. Now, all I tried to do was come on.
23: Whoa. You talking about I'm disrespecting you? You gonna call my phone and tell me I'm disrespecting you? You asking me, can you take my wife to the class reunion and expect me to be okay with that? What kind of they had to call somebody and ask, can you take their wife to a class reunion?
24: Hey, man, that was my high school sweetheart, all right? We had some. I was her first, okay? I was her first, dog.
23: If you was the first, then I'm the last, and I'm the only one, so we're going to leave it at that. How about that, partner?
24: It's whatever, man. You know what, man? I try to call you and talk to you like a man, but you know what I should have did?
23: Hey,
24: I
23: should have called me and talked to me like that, man. You were doing a little stuff, man.
24: I should have called Sylvia in the first. I should have never called. Matter of fact, you know what? I apologize for calling. Let me get on the phone and just call Sylvia and see if she don't mind with me.
23: You go right on ahead and do that. You go right on ahead and call her.
24: Well, that's what I'm going to do, because Sylvia can make a decision on what Sylvia want to do.
23: I can tell you one thing. Sylvia do what Sylvia want to do, but Sylvia ain't interested in you.
24: Man, this is not about being interested in me, man. This is innocent. This is just me and her going to the class reunion together, man. It ain't like we finna go do something together, man, on a physical level. We just going to have fun.
23: I'm trying to keep my cool. I'm trying to tell you, and I already told you no, okay? If you can't get no, then I don't know what you can't get. But you ain't getting Sylvia, I tell you that much. She's not going to no reunion.
24: You know what, man? I'm through talking to you. I'm just going to call Sylvia because that's what I should have done in the first place.
23: I told you, brother, you ain't finna call nobody. You better not dial my wife's number, man. I'm telling you this right now. I'll be at that class reunion. I'll be looking for your king, whatever your name is. I'm going to find out who you are. I ain't playing no like this. I done told you. You are disrespectful in the first place. I done told your don't call my wife. She ain't going to no reunion, so you bet not call her phone.
24: You know, I've been married for 12 years.
23: I'm going
24: to
23: walk up in this and my situation. Now, I done

0: to say to me, man. You ain't got a thing to say to me except to hear this click in your ear right now.
1: No, I got one more thing to say to you, and then I'm going to get off the phone. I'm going to be through with it, man.
0: What the
1: fuck
0: you got to say to me?
1: Say what?
0: What the you got to say to me before I hang up this
1: phone? I got this to say to you. This is Nephew Tommy from the Steve Harvey Morning Show. Your wife, Sylvia, got me to prank phone call you.
0: Are you for real?
1: I'm serious, man. I'm serious.
0: Oh, man, I'm over here sweating and everything, man. Just mad.
1: No, this is a joke, dog. You all right?
0: I'm going to be all right in about an hour or two. That's okay. That's cool. All right. All right. Y'all got me.
1: Well, I guess this is a good time to tell you. The class reunion is coming up.
0: I guess ain't no class reunion, huh?
1: No, there is a class reunion. You need to get ready because you're going.
0: Yeah, I'll be making sure if there is one, I'll definitely be there.
2: And there you go. That's the first dose of stupid. Second dose will be back in an hour. Thank you so kindly.
3: Thank you, Nephew. Yeah. Coming up next, it is Ask the CLO. Our Chief Love Officer, Steve Harvey, in the building right after this.
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1: Coming up at the top of the hour in entertainment and trending headline news, Kiki Palmer will be the next host on The Voice. Sports commentator Kenny Smith is married. And she's such a great personality. Sports commentator Kenny Smith is married. And in trending headline news, Christine Wansley, Nolan Wells' mother, tells critics on social media to, quote, unfriend, unfollow, or block her if they oppose her fight for answers. We will talk about all of these stories at the top of the hour. But right now, it is time to ask the CLO, our chief love officer, Steve Harvey. All right, here we go, CLO. Aaron in Knoxville writes, my girlfriend moved in and we were clearing out drawers to make room for her stuff when she found a box of condoms. I told her that I bought them 2 years ago for her. That's the truth, but she doesn't believe me. Should I lie to her next time?
2: Absolutely. See, you could have saved yourself a whole lot of pain.
0: He said absolutely.
2: Now, yeah. Yeah, he said, should I have lied to her? Yeah, you see what the truth got you?
1: Next time.
2: Now, I don't know what lie you would tell, because that sounded like a great lie right there. Matter of fact, when you said it, I thought you was lying.
1: But he said that's the truth.
2: So now that you done told the truth, now you understand why we lie. Because I am telling you, no, ladies, you don't want the truth. He told her the truth.
1: How can you
2: I
1: tell ladies
2: these 2 years
1: what they
2: ago.
1: Want?
2: Listen, I'm just told you. Look at y'all's reaction.
1: Uh-uh.
2: He just told you what he bought them for. Mm-hmm. You don't believe it. So now his question is, should I lie next time? My answer is, yeah. Because he told the truth, and you see where it got him.
1: Got him nothing. Got him nothing.
2: Got him nothing but pain.
1: Mm-hmm. A whole so box now, okay. of condoms.
2: They've been together. It was over 2 years. Who ain't used a box?
1: Well,
0: he didn't use them.
1: Mm-hmm. Then they found the box.
3: They expired, to be honest.
1: In drawers. Yeah, when they were cleaning out his drawers.
2: Man, I used to run.
0: What happened?
3: You're gonna go and say it, huh?
1: Yeah. All right,
0: you know
1: it's
0: bad
1: lie.
0: When you have to filter yourself.
1: Lie right there. All right, moving on.
0: Get the lion.
1: Moving on to Liz in Pine Bluff. Liz writes, my husband has mild bladder leakage while he is asleep, and he refuses to sleep in undergarments to absorb the leakage. It's getting to the point where our bed smells like a urinal, ew, and I can't sleep in that bed. Why is he too proud to wear a diaper?
2: You know, he got them new ones out, Prime. Prime got them new gold Pampers, gold Depends.
1: Prime
2: got
1: prime
2: a whole
1: time?
2: New selection.
1: Oh, the commercial.
2: Yeah, Deion Sanders.
3: Mm-hmm. You know what? I'm going to buy me some and just stand them. There and go. See how they feel. Yeah.
1: You're not a baby.
3: Just see how
2: hey
3: they
2: man,
3: work.
2: Now you know there are certain surgeries that they'll tell you to wear them if you have a certain surgery.
1: Like a vasectomy?
2: A vasectomy.
3: Vasectomy. Uh-huh. They're going to be right in there.
2: You can't have nothing on. What do you think?
1: Well, you said
2: you think
1: certain surgeries. I'm trying to find
2: sometimes,
1: out.
2: You know,
1: like
2: Shirley,
1: what?
2: See, I be trying not to. So let me just comment on this one right here. That's a great question, Shirley.
1: Thank you. I just want to know the
2: why would you not
1: answer?
2: Be able to wear a pamper
3: no
2: or a Depend diaper
3: no.
2: when you're getting a vasectomy?
1: Why?
2: Why
1: I don't
2: would
1: know.
2: You
1: I,
2: not?
1: I've never had one. I don't know. Just like you've never had a baby. Same thing.
3: And you always go to that. You always come back
2: every
3: to that.
2: Time.
1: But
2: you ain't never had
1: time.
2: No baby.
0: And it's
2: I ain't said I could.
1: Yeah. And...
0: What
1: and you
0: is
1: never
0: the
1: will.
0: Problem? I just
2: but,
0: asked
2: but I, question. But I found out what it would feel like from Joan Rivers one time. They asked
1: what?
2: Joan Rivers, how does it feel to have a baby? She was talking to the dude. He said, I'll tell you exactly what it's like. Uh-huh. Take that little slit and stretch it over a garbage can lid. Damn. I kind of fainted when she said that.
3: I almost fainted when I heard this.
0: There would be no population.
1: Yeah, right. You guys can handle that. Why is he too proud to wear a diaper? That's what she wants to know, though.
2: Well, I don't know about that. I'd do something. You can't have like a little bit on your thigh. That's irritating. How you done just wet the whole bed up?
1: This is just nasty.
2: No, and your wife in here talking about, I can't sleep in here.
1: No, it smells like a urinal, she said.
3: Oh, my God.
2: Hey, man, needs to put on a sleeping garment, a diaper, a depend.
1: Mm-hmm. Yeah. Mm-hmm. Yeah. Yeah. All right, moving on to Victor in Champaign. Victor writes, my wife got mad at me and flipped me off. Our four-year-old saw it, and now he flips the bird at everyone all day long. My wife thinks it's funny, but I don't. How do I encourage my wife to stop allowing her ghetto actions to influence our baby boy? Wow.
3: That's funny.
0: He walking into daycare.
2: What's up, everybody?
3: Flip,
1: he's
3: flip.
1: Four.
3: Flip, flip.
1: Yeah.
4: Yeah.
2: Raynard, my man.
1: So
2: Lil Rena, you didn't like my Valentine card, huh? Here you go.
3: Flip, flip.
2: Hey, teacher, I ain't got no apple for you, but take this with you.
1: Oh, my goodness.
3: You're about to be in timeout, buddy.
1: Mm-hmm, for sure. Yeah. But he saw his mom do it, and kids do what they see their parents do a lot of the time.
0: Sponges.
1: Uh-huh. Uh-huh. They just absorb. Yep. All right, last one.
2: Well, you can teach your four-year-old right now before it gets out of hand. You can teach him that there are harmful consequences.
0: Yes.
1: Mm-hmm. But it seems like the wife is the one with the problem doing it in front of the four-year-old.
2: She don't care. She think it's funny. That's cute.
1: Mm-hmm. No, ma'am. All right. Last one. This is from Sandra in Myrtle Beach. Sandra writes, I'm ready for my grandkids to go home because I've had them for almost 2 months. When my kids were young, I sent them to my parents' house for only 1 week, not the whole summer. I feel like my daughter is taking advantage of me. How do I stop this from happening again next summer?
2: Well, you ain't gonna like my suggestion. So, do you want to? Unless you want to do another question, because you're not gonna like my answer.
1: This is the last one.
4: Yeah, let's go ahead.
1: Let's
4: hear what this is.
1: Last one. Go ahead.
2: Well, when she come to get them, they ain't gonna be there.
1: You're right. We didn't like that.
3: What are they gonna be at?
2: Yeah. Yeah. Foster care.
1: Oh, you're right. We didn't like it. You're right.
2: That's the only long-term child care solution I've ever heard of.
1: All right.
2: So now your baby's over there at the Petersons' house. You can go over there and fill out the paperwork and see if you can get them back.
1: That concludes Ask the CLO for today. Coming up at the top of the hour, we'll have some entertainment and trending news for you right after this.
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24: Good morning. Our first collision slowing things at Longwood at Mill Creek. Longwood at Mill Creek. It looks good on the interstates. No problem there. 76 degrees right now. 40% chance of a shower. We'll make the low 90s today, and it'll get the low 70s tonight. Harry Hudson, Around the Sky Traffic, 101.3, the Big DM.
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0: Christine Wansley, the mother of Nolan Wells, says her family's fight for answers about her son's death is far from over. She recently posted on social media in response to criticism and online harassment surrounding her family's response to her son's death. She said, "Advocating for our deceased child is to have a fair, honest, and transparent investigation while asking local authorities to treat his case as if it were their own. Makes you feel some kind of way? Please unfriend and block me because this is my social media page. We are not asking for special treatment. We just want the truth. His father and I will not stop searching for the truth." Nolan Wells. Meanwhile, Nolan's three so-called friends have raised over $120,000 for their legal defense fund and possibly, you know, the defamation lawsuits that may follow. So there you go.
1: You know, it is amazing. Leave her alone. To me, yeah. The level of inconsideration and ignorance from people. Mm-hmm. This ain't your child.
0: Yes.
2: Hello.
1: This is not yours. You know what? I can't even imagine what that feels like
0: at all.
1: And you can't, how are you sitting up in here judging how this woman and her husband should feel about the loss of their child? Mm-hmm. They need to go somewhere. No, you go somewhere. You sit your ass down.
2: That part, yeah.
1: You find something else to do. Because it is amazing, man, and it is always, always racially motivated.
0: Mm-hmm.
1: Mm-hmm. Yep. Mm-hmm. Always. Always, yes, when you feel that kind of hate, that's got some racism in it, man.
0: For sure. Yeah.
1: Because there are just people who do not consider black lives as the same. It's just some people who don't. There are a lot of people who are on point with all of this, black and white. But there are a lot of people who just really don't think black lives matter that much.
0: Yeah.
1: They don't. That's their slogan is, black lives don't matter that much.
0: And like she's saying, what if this were your own child? Treat this case as if it were your own.
1: You can't even ask an ignorant person to be sympathetic to something you're going through. The ignorant don't know how to do that.
0: Mm-hmm. Yeah.
1: Oh, but let it happen to him. I'll give you an example. How many bloggers have you seen just go after people? Then when something happened to them, guess what? Please respect our privacy.
3: I need some privacy.
0: Yeah.
3: I mean, we need some
0: then
3: time.
0: They want privacy.
1: No,
2: keep that same energy.
1: No.
2: Keep that same energy.
0: Such a double standard.
1: No.
0: Yeah.
1: You don't get that.
2: Yeah.
0: And can you imagine, I mean, like you said, the hurt she's going through, she's hurt. She's hurt. Yes.
2: She will never be the same.
4: I can't fathom my son not being here. I either one of them. I just can't see it.
0: Yeah.

0: Exactly.
1: Oh, man.
2: Dog, that's so crazy.
1: Unimaginable.
0: My daughter, yeah. Come on.
3: Can't. It's unthinkable.
0: Just, yeah.
3: Unspeakable man, amount of grief.
0: Put yourself in her shoes. You can't do that.
2: But it's also, those are people who don't have children, but it's also people who have children.
0: Yeah.
2: Who it hasn't happened to, telling you how to feel about how you do.
0: Woo!
2: It's like, you know, it's like grief.
0: Yes.
2: You know, my wife recently lost her dad. And it's been really, really taxing, right? Mm-hmm. But I've lost mine, my mama, my big brother. So I haven't experienced that. But you know what I know? Everybody handle it different. So all I do is I stay present and I show concern. When you want to talk about it, when you need to be held, I'm here for you. Mm-hmm. Baby, you ought to do this. You can quit saying that.
4: You ought to do
0: this.
4: Yes.
1: There was nothing
2: you mean
1: can
2: you
1: say.
2: Ought to do this? Oh, man. And they think they got an answer. You know, just let it go. Leave it to God. You know, he in a better place. What? Hey, man, I was at my mama's funeral, right? And people kept coming to me. Well, you know, she in a better place now. I said to myself, if one more of you
3: say that to me,
2: I
3: know.
2: I'm going to bust you in your forehead, man. Because what I thought her better place was up, at the funeral. at the funeral. Say it to me one more time. See what I do to you.
1: And how can you tell me you're in a better place and you ain't been there? You're just saying.
2: Bruh, I wanted her upstairs in her rocking chair watching that TV. That was the better place for me.
3: Yes, sir.
2: So say that conversation when you have it for me. Mm. You know?
0: Yeah. Mm. Yeah. But yeah, the way they're treating her is just unimaginable, that you could be so low and unfeeling and uncaring and hateful and disgusting. This is horrible, you know?
3: Yeah.
0: But anyway.
1: Y'all better be quiet.
3: We stand with the family, Justice Finola Wells. We stand with her and her.
1: I ain't waiting on Crump. I'll tell you that right now. I wouldn't be waiting on Crump.
0: Okay.
4: Not waiting on Crump.
3: Okay, moving on. Shirley.
0: Yeah, stop. Please stop.
1: I'm waiting on Crump. Dude, I love Crump.
0: We're gonna switch gears here. Gonna switch gears here, and say congratulations to Keke Palmer. Keke will replace Carson Daly. Did you realize we've moved on?
4: Thomas didn't realize
0: to move on.
1: I'm going by their house. I can tell you that right now. I promise.
0: Yeah.
1: Care nothing about your mama being a judge or nothing.
2: Look, I know he's stupid. I know that.
4: Yeah.
2: But I support him this time.
0: You had to qualify that.
2: I'll be off his bandwagon later on today. But right
3: but on
2: now.
3: On this subject right now.
2: I'm with him. Oh, he gonna negate it in a minute. He gonna say something real ignorant. We gonna go, oh, here he is.
0: And then
2: now,
0: you won't be with them.
3: All right, coming up.
2: I regret it.
0: Coming up at 20 minutes after, we'll talk about we'll have more of the Steve Harvey Morning Show right after this.
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9: Hi, Shirley. I got your Big DM news updates. Irmo residents will be voting in November on transitioning to a council manager form of government. The change would empower town administrator Jim Crossland to manage daily operations. Currently, the elected council oversees administration and policy duties. Meanwhile, the Sumter County coroner identified 20-year-old Maurice Isaac, whose burned body was found recently in a wooded area. Authorities confirmed he'd been shot before his body was burned. The investigation involves the South Carolina Law Enforcement Division. And finally, a Richland One teacher allegedly left a 6-year-old student with special needs at Cottle Farms during a field trip last year. A lawsuit claims negligence caused emotional distress. The district also charged the family nearly $3,000 for public records pertaining to the lawsuit. Shay Fuller, a teacher, is also named in that suit. I'm Cynthia Hardy. Stay tuned for more of the Steve Harvey Morning Show on 101.3 The Big DM.
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27: 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Hey, Hudson House Traffic.
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29: Rex dying things up. Got it at 2400 Bull Street. 2400 Bull Street and also a Stall Motors with a trailer blocking the roadway partially. Like Monticello Trail. Looking good. You know, square. We got the low 90s today, the low 70s. Tonight, a 40% chance of an afternoon shower. Harry Hudson, around the sky traffic, 103, the Big DM.
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1: If you live in Tennessee, make sure you vote in today's primaries. Tennesseans will be voting on Governor, the U.S. Senate, and the U.S. House, along with several state House and state Senate seats. And just FYI, if you think voting doesn't matter, and a lot of people do, they still think that their vote doesn't count. Well, listen to this. In trending national news, Acting Attorney General Todd Blanche told faith leaders on a phone call that he is planning to roll back abortion access in every state. So, senators who vote to confirm Todd Blanche voted for an attorney general who is attacking women's reproductive rights, okay? Let that sink in for a minute there. There are 88 days until the midterm elections. We need you to vote, vote, vote, please.
2: Well, you know, remember now, they ran on a policy of Make America Great Again, which means to take it back to a time where they were comfortable. And women ain't been voting for 100 years. Y'all just was allowed to vote. So, you know, they getting it right back. Y'all ain't have no rights back in the day. So they trying to make America great again. And that's one of them. Let's take away your reproductive rights. That's just one of the rights they want back. Wow. They want your civil rights back. They want your voting act right back. They want your diversity and inclusion and equity, all that. They want all that back. So That's the 70 million people who voted for him.
3: They want slavery back.
2: Yes. They want that back. That's not going to happen, but they want that back.
4: I'd like to see you try.
0: They're trying. They're trying every single day. Mm-hmm. And what is it about these old white men that keep wanting to tell women what to do with their bodies and reproductive rights? Mm-hmm. What is that?
2: Because they men, and they think that that's their right. You got, Carla, they got to make America great again. Come on now.
1: And what is so great about that again? What is so great about that?
0: I missed
1: trying to figure that
0: to them,
1: one out.
0: All this greatness going on. I missed
1: trying
0: it.
1: To figure that out.
2: Because for them, they were in control.
1: They're still in control.
0: Y'all better get out and vote. Y'all keep thinking it doesn't matter. Now you see, it does. It actually does.
1: Or else they wouldn't be doing all this stuff to try and stop you from voting. All this redistricting and all of this stuff. They wouldn't be doing that so you could not vote.
0: Right.
1: They want you to not vote.
0: Yep.
1: That's what they want. Your vote matters.
2: Yeah.
1: You matter. 88 days until the midterm elections. If you have not registered, please register. Yeah.
0: Stop playing. This is not a game. This is not a drill. This is a real thing.
1: This is your life. This is your life.
4: It is.
1: All right, guys. Thank you. Coming up at 34 minutes after the hour, we're going to talk about Shaq on why he lost his family. We'll talk about that right after this.
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7: Hi, Steve. Here are the Big DM news updates. Former Lowcountry attorney Alex Murdaugh's federal lawsuit against Lowcountry clerk Becky Hill alleging jury tampering in his murder trial, it's been dismissed without prejudice by Judge Richard Gergel. Murdaugh sought $600,000 in damages but lacked legal standing for his claims. You may recall Hill wrote a book about the trial. Meanwhile, Richland County Coroner Nada Rutherford has identified 61-year-old Edith Hitchcock found floating in the Broad River August 2nd. Police are investigating, noting no signs of trauma. The coroner's office is seeking next of kin and conducting toxicology tests. And finally, a Walterboro man, Ivory Memminger II, was charged with murder after stabbing 38-year-old Emmanuel Memminger during a family altercation in Columbia Tuesday, August 4. Police arrested the suspect at the scene. That investigation remains ongoing. I'm Cynthia Hardy. Stay tuned for more of the Steve Harvey Morning Show on 101.3 The Big DM.
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27: 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Thanks for waking up with us. Harry Hudson got the complete look at Columbia traffic. Good morning, Harry.
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1: Hello and good morning. Monticello at Monticello Trail, a stalled motorist. He was pulling a trailer and that was partially blocking Monticello. Also, collisions out on 2400 Bull, just one 2400 Bull. We go to the low 90s today and the low 70s are expected tonight. Got a 40% chance of rain this afternoon. Carry out some Drown Scott traffic, 1013, the Big DM.
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1: You know, men are really, really not nurturing is not really what we do.
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1: Now, he looking at a week of you need a bath. You ain't walking. Now, you want some more soup.
3: You
1: the game on. You all in here. You
3: the
1: know,
3: game is on. What that got to do?
1: You need to be washed. You know.
2: Sickness and in health. He took that bath.
4: I got to get you to that bathroom. We got a problem.
3: What is the problem?
2: You guys are such babies. What?
1: Yeah. And if you start before I get out that door, I don't need to be in here for this. Hey, wait, wait, whoa, baby. Whoa, wait a minute. God damn, I took too long getting you in here.
3: I wasn't expecting that one. You were so stupid.
1: You have got to wait. You have got to wait till I get out here. Did I take too long getting you in here? Baby, as soon as I set you down, you just started. I think I got to get out this door.
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2: According to Yahoo.com, on a recent episode of Shaq's Netflix show Post Moves, Shaq talked to his son, Sharif, about what it takes to play professional basketball. Shaq said, quote, "Are you ready to live that life? If you want to be great, my man, you got to sacrifice everything. I've lost a family trying to be great." In the past, Shaq admitted his regrets in his role in his divorce from his ex-wife, Shawnee. So, you know, he's trying to make sure his son is about that life, or, you know, wants to be about that life. So here's the question, guys. Do you agree with Shaq? Is sacrificing all or some aspects of your career part of the answer to family change challenges?
0: Well, I'm going to say this. I saw that and almost called Shaq because I know exactly what that's like because, you know.
2: You had to sacrifice?
0: I did it. Mm-hmm. I lost the family. The exact same way, because I made a decision at 27 years old with a 27-year-old mindset that I was going to pursue this thing at all costs, and it cost me a family. The reason I'm telling you this is because I was talking to a young man recently, and he came to me and he told me he was going to leave his family to pursue his dream. And I told him, I said, my man, if I was you, I would think about that dearly. And so I told him my situation. He said, well, Mr. Harvey, you did it. I said, yeah, I did it, but I should have did it a different way. Mm. I said, I should have did it a different way.
2: Like,
0: he said, what way was it? I said, yeah. I don't know. But the decision I made at 27 was with a 27-year-old mindset. You asking me now, I would have handled it a little bit differently. I say, but I used the excuse that I wanted to pursue my dream at all costs. And that's what I use. And if I hadn't pursued my dream, I wouldn't be here. I said, but let me explain something to you, though. It's a cost for that. You are going to pay dearly for that decision. Because it's, you can't, as a man, just make a decision. You're going to go pursue your life when your life is tied to other people. Mm-hmm. You can't affect all these people's lives and go on about your business. It doesn't work that way.
2: And it's similar, in a way, to mom guilt. You've heard that term, mom guilt. You know, mothers who have children and they have to leave the house to go and pursue their careers. And they have to work to take care of their children as well. So it's kind of what you guys go through, that mom guilt situation that we go through being at work.
0: I mean, I would imagine it is, you know.
2: Yeah.
0: I would imagine that is. Everybody, but you know, Bishop Jake said something one time. He said, in order to get to the next level, everything you're going want is up. He said, and you can see it. It's up there.
2: Yeah.
0: And it's a glass ceiling. He said, but in order to get to the next level, you got to break through the glass ceiling. He said, anytime you break glass, that's going to be bloodshed.
2: Blood.
0: And the blood that you said is usually going to be something that you care about deeply.
2: That sacrifice. Yeah.
4: Mm-hmm. How old were you when you first got married?
0: 24.
3: Ooh, that's young.
0: Yeah. God, man, let me tell you something. I shouldn't have been nobody's husband.
3: At 24, right?
2: Knew
0: it. Boy.
2: And you had a great example with your dad, with your mom and dad's marriage. You had a great
0: example. My mom and dad was married 65 years before they passed.
3: Wow. Yeah.
0: So that's what I thought. And then the church influenced me, too.
2: Oh, yeah. Yeah. Yeah.
0: It is better to marry than to burn. I'm already on fire, so
3: let me go ahead on.
0: I've already fornicated several.
2: Yeah, you didn't already.
0: But I had fornicated several thousand times by then.
2: Not thousand.
6: Oh, several.
0: Well, not thousand, but a couple hundred. I had, yeah.
6: You laugh at yourself.
0: Yeah. Mm-hmm. Mm-hmm.

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1: Coming up at the top of the hour, right about 4 minutes after, it is my strawberry letter for today, and the subject is, they hate when I bring the pastor. We'll talk about it, get into it in just a few. Because right now it is the nephew here with today's prank phone call. Nephew, it's on you. What you got?
2: All right. I don't know if it happens at your house, but evidently it is happening here. It is called the sex is too loud. The sex is too loud. Mm-hmm. Yeah. I'm looking at my radio family here on the Zoom. I'm trying to figure out which one of y'all probably too loud. Which one of y'all? Junior, you sound like you look. Yeah, I know you be hitting a high note up in that, don't you, Junior?
3: Do it again. Do the trash talk.
4: What talking, is
3: up.
4: That?
3: Just do the trash talk.
5: Baby. Baby, won't you do that now?
1: Don't you think his voice would be a little lower then,
5: though?
2: Treat me like trash.
5: Come on.
2: Treat me like trash.
5: Carla,
2: any volume?
5: Show you, baby.
4: I was letting Steve have it.
3: But you know I'm
5: loud. Treat me like
2: trash. Right, miss. All right, Miss Animal Sounds.
1: I'm celibate right now. Thank you very much.
2: What?
4: Oh, but when you weren't.
2: What did I do that at?
1: At my house.
2: All right, let's go. Let's get to it. The sex is too loud. It's too loud. It's too loud. Let's go, cat dog.
6: Hello.
7: Hello. I'm trying to reach Cedric. Cedric.
6: You have the wrong number. This is his wife, though. Can I help you?
7: Yes, ma'am. I'm calling you from the front desk here at the Hilton Hotel, and I've called the room a few times, and you guys haven't answered. So we actually went a little further and got the number that's connected with the credit card. And I wouldn't be calling your number like this, but the people are complaining about you guys on the floor that you guys are staying on, and they're saying that the sex is too loud coming from you all.
6: I'm sorry? Wait a minute. What'd you say?
7: The people on you all's floor are saying that the sex is too loud coming from you and your husband's room.
6: Wait, what the f*** is going on here? I am at home, and that mother f*** is out of town. So what are you saying to me?
7: Can I get you to hold on for a second?
6: Sure. Some bull.
7: This is his wife on the phone right now. But she says she's at home. That's what she's telling me. She's telling me she's at home. But she's not upstairs. No, she's not upstairs. Evidently in a different city. What am I supposed to say to her? Okay, hang on. Ma'am?
6: Yes?
7: Okay, well, I'm sorry. What's your name again?
6: Dominique.
7: Okay, Dominique, you know what? We won't.

0: worry about it. We'll fix it.
1: What do you mean don't worry about it? You just called me to tell me that basically my husband is having sex with someone at the hotel, and now you're acting like I'm just supposed to act like this didn't happen? Hello?
0: Yeah.
1: And I did hear you talking in the background.
0: You heard who?
1: I heard you.
0: Okay, hold on. Hold on. Can you hold on again, please?
1: Where are you at? Which is this? Which hotel is this?
0: Just hold on for a second, man. I didn't hit the mute button. I didn't hit the hold button. No, she heard everything we was talking about. I don't know. What am I supposed to say to her? The guy won't answer the phone, and it's noise coming from the room all day. All right. Hello?
1: Yeah.
0: Okay. Dominique, Miss Dominique, I want to apologize. We thought we were calling the number.
1: Apology is not going to do it. I can solve the problem for you. What's your address? Tell me your address.
0: I'm not at liberty to give that information.
1: This is some bull. Some real bull. Can you put your manager on the phone or something?
0: I mean, my manager's actually in a meeting right now. I don't. Ms. Dominique, I just want to say I truly apologize. I thought I was calling the person that was in the room. I'm really, really
1: sorry.
0: You know
1: what?
0: I don't know what to say.
1: There is nothing to say unless you're going to give me your address right now so I could be on my way over there.
0: What city are you in?
1: Don't worry about where I'm at. I can get to you and his ass. You know what? I'm going to call this mother myself, and he better
0: wait.
1: Call.
0: Oh, okay, wait a minute.
1: I can solve your whole situation.
0: Okay, but
1: I'm calling his ass right now.
0: Okay, but will you wait? Because you're going to mess around. I'm going to lose my job.
1: I don't give a about your job right now. Bro, you told me that my husband is some other in your hotel. Do you think I care? So what's your address so I can be on my way?
0: Okay.
1: Let me just call him.
0: No. My manager coming now.
1: Now your manager is available. How convenient.
0: Okay. So my manager talked.
1: I don't want to talk to your manager.
0: Okay. I thought you wanted to talk to the manager.
1: I'm pissed off right now. So either you're going to give me your address.
0: This is my manager, Tommy. Can I put Tommy on the phone?
1: Sure.
0: Hey, Dominique.
1: Yes.
0: This is Tommy.
1: Okay, Tommy.
0: What's going on?
1: Your worker called me to tell me that my husband was having sex in your hotel too loud. And I asked him his address, and he won't give it to me. And I'm on my way down there, and I'm about to call my husband since he won't answer your call. And I did hear him talking to you in the background.
0: Okay. Well, did you hear who he was talking to?
1: No, I didn't.
0: Okay. He was talking to me, but do you know who I am?
1: No, I don't. And I don't really care.
0: But do you know Tommy at all?
1: Do I know Tommy? No.
0: Do you know Tommy?
1: No.
0: Okay. Do you know nephew Tommy from the Steve Harvey Morning Show? Do you know
1: Are
0: him?
1: Are you kidding? You asshole. How dare you? That's messed up, Tommy. Oh, my. I'm not your friend right now, Tommy. And I don't like you anymore. I just want you to know that.
0: Oh, come on, Dominique. Come on.
1: That ain't funny. It's not funny, Tommy. It's really not.
0: Okay. All right. I don't want to get off the phone and we're on bad terms now. We got to get back. We got to be on good terms when we get off the phone. Okay? Come on, Dominique. Laugh with me, baby, please.
1: Well, I don't know if you'd be laughing if somebody called you with this. But okay.
0: I wouldn't. You have a sister. Your sister's name is Lydia. Am I right?
1: Yes.
0: Lydia is who got me to prank phone call you, baby.
1: Okay, it's really going down now. I got something for you and her. Don't let me see you in the streets, Tommy.
0: Okay, let me ask you this, though, before you go. At least give me this. What's the baddest radio show in the land? Come on, let me ask.
1: You know, Steve Harvey and Nephew Tommy. You know what, Tommy? You used to be my favorite. But now, I'm rolling with Steve. You could kiss my ass.
0: Oh, come on.
2: All right, he was stupid. But let's keep it down. Keep the volume down. Keep it down. Keep it down.
3: Shh.
2: You ever had to whisper through
3: it? They treat me like trash.
4: Oh,
3: they treat me like trash.
4: Oh,
3: no, you didn't. Come on, baby, come on. Treat me like trash.
4: What is that?
2: I don't know.
4: I like that one.
2: I don't know, but it sounds kind of good.
4: Girl. What is that?
5: It's so funny.
4: All right, thank you guys. Coming up next, it is my
3: Beat it like a Whataburger.
4: The subject for the strawberry letter for today. They hate when I bring the pastor. That's coming up next, right after this.
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24: 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Hey, Hudson. What's going on this morning?
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26: Rex tying things up at 2400 Bull Street in Old Chapin at Old Cherokee, 26 East Andrews Road, and it's still slow at Monticello Trail. Harry Hudson, the John Scott Traffic, 101.3, the Big DM.

0: 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And you never know, it could be yours.
1: It could be yours. Buckle up and hold on tight. We got it for you. Here it is. Strawberry Letter.
0: Thank you, nephew. Subject, they hate when I bring the pastor. Dear Stephen Shirley, I'm a 53-year-old married woman and my husband is 57 years old. We have three children that live close to us, but they don't visit us like they used to. My husband became a pastor in his 40s, but he was still working full time, so he never got to minister at our church. That all changed last summer, and now it's very difficult to hang out with him. He thinks he's perfect, and he loves to point out everyone else's imperfections. But the man that I married was very different. He was a fast food manager. He smoked weed and cigarettes, and he drank Hennessy. We met at a public pool, and that same day, we locked everybody out of the women's bathroom and had sex for hours. Our friends know that my husband used to be a thug, so they are not fooled by his holy act. They have known my husband all of his life and used to buy weed from him. Now they hate when I bring the pastor around to hang out. He doesn't drink alcohol anymore, and he doesn't listen to secular music. His whole conversation is about salvation, and our friends avoid him. I do feel bad when I see him sitting alone at parties, but I don't want to be around him either. He is a great man, but he needs to loosen up and stop acting like he's never done any wrong. I had to talk with him about judging others and running our friends away, and he said that all he needs to be happy is me and the kids. Me and the kids need a break from him. How do I get him to understand that he's running off all of our friends? Well, I'm sure he understands that when you tell him that, but you do know that you're supposed to change when you give your life over to the Lord, right? And you become a pastor. You do know that. The things you used to do, in his case, selling weed and the thug life and all that, he should leave that behind. He's a pastor now. And yes, his very presence will make other people uncomfortable in the room, but no one is perfect. And he should try to live a life based on what Jesus would do. Does that mean he should be judging people and pointing out their flaws and imperfections? It does not mean that. But it does mean your husband is on a different path now. And while he should tell people about the good news and how it's changed his life, he doesn't have to cram it down other people's throats every time he sees them and make them, you know, leave the room and stuff. There's a time and place for everything. People will understand him more when they see examples of how, you know, this change, being a Christian, has changed him for the better. You, as his wife, should support him, not get mad at him. So I say talk to him about his new life, about his new self, because you guys need to figure out how this change is affecting your marriage moving forward. And it is affecting your marriage, because it's clear that you don't like the new him. Steve?
2: Everything Shirley said is true about becoming a pastor, giving your life to Christ, changing your life, all that. I don't want to go over that. So, because she did that about as good as you could do it. Everything she said is correct. But here's the problem, though. We knew you when, and that's the problem he got. You can't keep going to the swimming pool and don't swim. You can't keep going to the swimming pool and don't get in the water. Now, I'm going a different angle. So very good answer, Shirley. Very good. All of it was correct. You were 53-year-old married and you weren't to your husband. It's 57. You know, you got three kids. They don't come by no more. They ain't tired of you and your husband. He became a pastor in his 40s, but since he worked full-time, he never got to minister at our church. That ain't the only reason. A lot of people, pastors, work full-time, minister at their church. So that ain't the reason he ain't ministering at the church. He probably can't preach. That's probably the key. Probably. That's what, church deacon board, they didn't heard him stand up and doing a couple of announcements, and they're just not finna give him 40 minutes at their mic to deliver the word. Everybody saved can't be a preacher. See, there ain't nobody, well, Shirley ain't gonna say that in the letter, but I'm here for you. Everybody saved ain't called. Some people say they pastors, and they got called by who? Who called you? All these calls ain't from the Lord. I can tell you that right now. I got the call to go pursue my career. And I had a family. that call wasn't directed just like that. But that's what I thought I heard on when I answered. And guess what? It wasn't the way I should have did it. Everybody called ain't called by God. Now, it changed last summer, and it's difficult to hang out with him because he think he perfect. And he love to point out everybody else's perfections. Well, that ain't your job as a pastor, is to draw people, not to run people off. That's why he ain't ministering at the church, because he got it wrong. You say, but the man you married was very different. He was a fast food manager. He smoked weed and cigarettes, and he drank Hennessy. Y'all met at a public pool, and that same day, we locked everybody out of the women's bathroom and had sex for hours. That's not true. Hours in the women's bathroom, at the public restroom, at the swimming pool. Where was y'all at for hours? It's a sink in there. It's a toilet in there. Where was y'all at for all these hours? Ain't nothing in that comfortable. You thought it was hours. Y'all was in there about maybe 4 hours, but not for hours. So ain't nobody knocked on that door, came in. Hey, what's going on in there? I got to pee. Ain't nobody said that. Our friends know that my husband used to be a thug, so they ain't fooled by his holy act. Now, see right there. If you really are saved, then it shouldn't be thought of as an act. We'll get into that when we come back.
0: Hang on, Steve. We'll have part two of your response coming up at 23 minutes after the hour. Today's Strawberry Letter subject, they hate when I bring the pastor. We'll get back into it right after this.
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14: Hi, Shirley. I got your Big DM news updates. Irmo residents will be voting in November on transitioning to a council manager form of government. The change would empower town administrator Jim Crossland to manage daily operations. Currently, the elected council oversees administration and policy duties. Meanwhile, the Sumter County coroner identified 20-year-old Maurice Isaac, whose burned body was found recently in a wooded area. Authorities confirmed he'd been shot before his body was burned. The investigation involves the South Carolina Law Enforcement Division. And finally, a Richland One teacher allegedly left a 6-year-old student with special needs at Cottle Farms during a field trip last year. A lawsuit claims negligence caused emotional distress. The district also charged the family nearly $3,000 for public records pertaining to the lawsuit. Shay Fuller, a teacher, is also named in that suit. I'm Cynthia Hardy. Stay tuned for more of the Steve Harvey Morning Show on 101.3 The Big DM.
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2: Good morning, Gadsden, Elgin, and everybody listening this morning. 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
26: Collisions at I-26 East at Andrews Road, Bull at Gervais, 2400 Bull, Chapin at Old Cherokee, Longwood at Mill Creek, and 277 North at Fontaine, and 277 North at Favre Road. Inbound traffic slowed in those locations as well. Moving to the low 90s today, and the low 70s are expected tonight, with a 40% chance of rain this afternoon. Harry Hudson, Around the Sky Traffic, 101.3, the Big DM.
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1: All right, come on, Steve. Let's recap today's strawberry letter. The subject is, they hate when I bring the pastor.
2: Yeah, the pastor's your husband. 57, you 53. Y'all met, a while ago. You know, your husband became a pastor in his 40s, but he was still working full-time, so he never got to minister at our church. The reason he didn't minister at your church is because he can't preach. I'm just going to go on and say that to you. Because over the years, there's been plenty of times pastor couldn't make it, and they bought in a guest pastor because your husband can't preach. And how he just become a pastor just because you got saved? I got saved. Mm-hmm. No good and well, I don't need to be the pastor. Because it's just certain things I don't do that's pastoral. Like, I'm not going to visit the sick and shut in. You shut in for a reason. So what is I'm down here for? And Lord, no, I'm not finna catch what it is you got. So I'm not gonna be visiting on the sick and shut in. Don't call me in the middle of the night for prayer. Pray. Then in the morning, let me know if the prayer got answered. Then I'll pray with you. That love offering, it's gonna have to be a designated salary. I'm not gonna be sitting up in here waiting to see what y'all gonna put in this box. I need a designated salary. Seeing as how I've been in the business, I've been in for a long time, I'm going to need every dollar y'all got coming up through there. So, see, number one reason why I'm not a pastor. But your husband ain't a pastor and never been a pastor at the church because he can't preach. He was a fast food manager, smoked weed, sold cigarettes. I mean, drank Hennessy. Y'all met at a public pool, and on that same day, y'all locked the bathroom door to the women's and had sex for hours. Okay, great lady. Down to what this information for right here. Our friends know that my husband used to be a thug, so they are not fooled by his holy act. Is it an act? Is it really an act? Because either he's saved or he's not. His holy act. They have known my husband all his life. And here the big one for me. Used to buy weed from him. Oh, he ain't just smoke weed. He was the plug. Mm-hmm. Dope boy. Nino. Yeah. Yeah. Nino Brown got a church now.
1: From New Jack City?
2: Yeah, jackpot joint of Jerusalem. Yes, sir. Now they hate him when I bring the pastor around to hang out. He don't drink alcohol anymore. Okay, that's a good thing. He don't listen to secular music. Now that's hard now. No secular music. So I what is he listening to at the party? His whole conversation is about salvation, and our friends hate avoiding. I feel bad when I see him sitting alone at the party. Why's the pastor at the party? Mm-hmm. See, you can't go to the pool and not swim. You hate when he sit alone at the party. Why is he at the party? He know he the party pooper. He don't listen to secular music. Luthon, 112, knocking the boots. He over there humming at the cross. You know, how that's working? Knocking the boots. Pull up to the bumper, baby. You know, yeah, R. Kelly on everybody. He just over there just humming church song. His whole conversation about salvation. Now, I feel bad when he's sitting alone at the party, but I don't want to be around him either. He's a great man, but he needs to loosen up and stop acting like he's never done anything wrong. See, if you go witness, then witness to people with how you were. There's a pastor, I'm not going to mention his name, who's online all the time, and all he do is talk about other people. all he do is talk about other people. He picks celebrities out. I done been in his mouth. Beyonce, Ricky Smiley. He just talk about people. Don't never heard him mention anything about what he did wrong, what God saved him from. Oh, nobody want to hear that, man. Tell us what you've been through. Because if you get saved, you got to get saved from something. I had a talk with him about judging others and running our friends away, and he said all he needs to be happy is me and the kids. Well, me and the kids need a break from him. How do I get him to understand that he's running off all of our friends? Well, hell, that's easy. You run off. See?
1: Oh.
2: Yeah.
1: There's that.
2: You got to get people's attention. But see, that's that new saved person, though. Oh, they be extra exuberant. When they first find the Lord, oh, they be extra. I got a partner that's a pastor right now. And I didn't know he was a pastor until about maybe 12 years ago. I ran up into him somewhere. We went to college together. And he a pastor. And the whole time he talking to me, I remember him from college. That's the person I remember. I was getting acquainted with the new pastor. Mm-hmm. Now, I've known him now. We've been together for about 12 years. We hang out a lot. I'm still working through a couple things I've heard him say.
1: Post your comments.
2: So I get it.
1: On today's Strawberry Letter.
2: And he sold weed. And he sold weed. Yes,
1: on Instagram and Facebook.
2: All right,
1: and check
2: Pastor.
1: Out the
2: Praise
1: the Lord. 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Now, coming up at 46 minutes after the hour, we got Junior and Sports Talk right after this.
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0: This is your big dog right here in the morning. Let's see what's going on in the news.
7: Hi, Steve. Here are the Big DM news updates. Former Lowcountry attorney Alex Murdaugh's federal lawsuit against Lowcountry clerk Becky Hill alleging jury tampering in his murder trial, well, it's been dismissed without prejudice by Judge Richard Gergel. Murdaugh sought $600,000 in damages but lacked legal standing for his claims. You may recall Hill wrote a book about the trial. Meanwhile, Richland County Coroner Nader Rutherford has identified 61-year-old Edith Hitchcock found floating in the Broad River August 2nd. Police are investigating, noting no signs of trauma. The coroner's office is seeking next of kin and conducting toxicology tests. And finally, a Walterboro man, Ivory Meminger II, was charged with murder after stabbing 38-year-old Emmanuel Meminger during a family altercation in Columbia Tuesday, August 4. Police arrested the suspect at the scene. That investigation remains ongoing. I'm Cynthia Hardy. Stay tuned for more of the Steve Harvey Morning Show on 101.3 The Big DM.
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11: Broad River to St. Andrews Road with the wreck, and also Old Cherokee at Old Chapin Road out slowing it down. We got a wreck also tying things up at 277 southbound at Fontaine now, 277 southbound at about Farrell Road, and a wreck tying things up at Gervais and Bull Street, and 2400 Gervais also out. 40% chance of rain this afternoon. Harry Hudson with Round the Scott Traffic, 101.3 The Big DM.
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9: 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Thanks, y'all, for everything that you do, and thanks for waking up with the Steve Harvey Morning Show on the Big DM. 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

0: Today
1: it's the Carolina Panthers and the Arizona Cardinals. They're gonna be playing in the Hall of Fame game. That's it.
2: Shut up.
1: Yeah, that's it, man. That's what we got.
2: Boy, the excitement that just ran through my body when you said Carolina Panthers, Arizona Cardinals. Well, I'm gonna start crying.
1: Well, I need you to do me a favor, Unc. Can you find Pimpin for me, Unc? I just need to talk. I ain't talked to Pimpin in over a year.
3: Yeah, wait a minute, man. It ain't take no time.
4: Yeah, what's up, Pimpin?
1: It's that time of year, Pimpin.
4: Man, what's up? Hey, hold on. Hey, what's up, ladies?
5: Hey, Pimpin.
4: What's going on, Chocolate? You good, baby?
5: All right. I'm good. What's happening, Pimpin?
4: All right. Like a big old Hershey over there. You know what I'm saying? Hey, what's up, Shirley?
5: Hello, Pimpin. How are you?
4: Yeah, I heard some changes going on. You ought to be ready by now. Right. Holler at your boy. What's up?
5: Been a year.
4: Hey, what's up, Mississippi? All right, man.
6: You got a Delta shirt on.
4: Ooh. Yeah. Did you feel it? Ooh. Yeah. Go ahead, Junior. What's happening?
5: You did.
4: Surprise. Yeah, I'm back, man.
1: Just
4: preseason, man.
1: Yeah, glad to have you back. I just want to ask you your opinion, Pimpin, on some of these NFL quarterbacks coming into the season. How you feel, Pimpin, is going to go for them this year? Just going to ask you one. First off, Josh Allen. How do you feel about Josh Allen?
4: Oh, Josh Allen's strong horse, dog. He in the running every year. He the coldest quarterback in the league, really.
1: Okay. All right, Pimpin.
4: Yeah,
1: Patrick Mahomes, Pimpin.
4: Oh, man, he got hurt last year. I hope he all right. I love that boy right there, man. I love that boy. He a gangster, man. The gang, light-skinned gangster. It's hard to find light-skinned gangster.
1: All right, Pimpin. Shedeur Sanders' second season in Cleveland. How you feel,
4: come through, baby, Shedeur, up in Cleveland. I've been talking with all the pimps, Happy Nim and everybody. We pulling for him, man. We want Shedeur to start because that boy right there, Deshaun, he ain't never really fit in with us, you know.
1: Okay. All right, Pimpin. Here we go, Pimpin. Lamar Jackson. How you feeling about Lamar this season?
4: Oh, MVP 2-time. Come on, Lamar. Yeah, I feel good about it.
1: Okay. And Jalen Hurts. How you feel about Jalen in Philly?
4: Q sign. Oh, make it sound fine. You know what I'm saying? I love that boy right there, Jalen. He going to be all right, man. You know, got rid of A.J. Brown. Y'all that crying and all whining. And
5: we
1: got to
5: go, Pimpin.
1: Yeah, we got to go, Pimpin. I'm just glad to see you. You coming back, Pimpin. I got
4: you. Hey, man, y'all take it easy. Care for you.
5: All right, Junior. Thank you. Coming up at the top of the hour, a woman on social media needs some advice. She says, I was the other woman. We'll talk about it right after this.
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16: Hello and good morning. I-20 west at 77 is still slow. We also have 77 south of the river with a couple of lanes blocked. That's mile marker 3. Old Chapin, Old Cherokee with Wreck and Bullet. Gervais still hanging on. 40% chance of rain today. Harry Hudson, Drown Scott Traffic, 101.3, the Big DM.
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0: This is from Alicia on Steve Harvey FM. Alicia writes, I met a guy, a great guy, about 5 months ago. And on our very first date, he told me he was married, but his wife lived in another city. The marriage was basically over and they were only staying married on paper while they sorted out some financial issues. I appreciated the honesty and decided to give him a chance, and things seemed to be going well. Then last week, I got a call from his wife. She explained that they'd actually been very much together this whole time. He'd been working in another city because the pay was better, and they were trying to get themselves back on solid financial footing. She said he recently confessed everything to her and told her that he wanted to save their marriage, but then she learned that he'd still been making plans with me. She said she figured I deserved to know I was being strung along. I feel completely humiliated and stupid for trusting him. Now he's been calling and texting nonstop, saying his wife is twisting the story and begging me to let him explain. Should I, here's her question, should I hear him out? That's from Alicia.
1: Well, for starters, it's not going to hurt you to hear him out. Something is wrong over on the other side, obviously. Something is wrong. Now, some people have the attitude, and you got to remember this, if I can't have you, ain't nobody going to have you. There are people with that attitude. So that could be a piece of this too. But something is going on, and you should hear him out. Or you can take the stance that, hey, I don't want to hear nothing you got to say until you get your situation cleared up. Exactly. That's the safest thing for you to do.
0: Yeah.
1: So you're not continued in your mess and you don't have to deal with what's true and what's not. The safest thing for you to do is just say, hey, look, I found you to be very nice, but until you get your situation straightened out, I prefer to keep my distance, you know? And that's the safest thing for you to do and protect yourself. And then if he really is getting a divorce and they really only on paper, then we'll get off the paper and then holler at me.
0: Okay. Yeah. All right. This is from Manny on Steve Harvey FM. Manny says, my auntie called me and said her son, my cousin, lost his full ride scholarship after deciding that going to class wasn't really working for him. So he begged me to let him. Wow. She begged me to let him stay with me for a few weeks so he could figure things out. 3 months later, he's still sleeping on my couch, not paying rent, eating my food, and doesn't appear to be doing much in the way of figuring things out. I told my aunt that something's got to give. What do you suggest?
1: Well, I mean, you got to go.
2: Yeah.
1: You know, partner, see, you can't keep making decisions and then not understanding the repercussions and ramifications. You can't keep doing that. And especially as a young man, anybody, young man, young woman, whatever. But you can't keep doing that. Hey, I had a full scholarship ride and found out that going to class wasn't really for me. Well, how do you think this worked?
2: Right.
1: They gave you a full scholarship ride to where? See, to where? To a college. When you go to college, for them to keep their status, you have to perpetrate as a student. They may have brought you in to play football, but you do have to act like you a student so they can keep the funding coming.
3: Hello.
1: But now you done decided you don't want to go to school. How stupid can you be? They are both tied together because you have to be eligible.
4: You got to go to that class.
1: And to be eligible, you have got to attend class. So they don't get accused of just bringing people in there, ruining their life to play football for the university. You have to act like a student. Now you've decided you don't want to do that. Now you're on the couch and you'd have made a decision. You're going to just stay on this couch. You're not going to stay on this couch.
2: No.
5: Not this one.
1: You got to get you a job. You got to come up out of here because it's going to cost you to stay on this couch. That's all to it. Now we're going to have this conversation. Man, I ain't finna call my sister, my aunt, nobody. Me and your little stupid behind gonna have this conversation.
0: All right, thank you guys. We'll have more of the Steve Harvey Morning Show coming up at 20 minutes after, right after this.
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11: Hi, Shirley. I got your Big DM news updates. Irmo residents will be voting in November on transitioning to a council-manager form of government. The change would empower Town Administrator Jim Crossland to manage daily operations. Currently, the elected council oversees administration and policy duties. Meanwhile, the Sumter County Coroner identified 20-year-old Maurice Isaac, whose burned body was found recently in a wooded area. Authorities confirmed he'd been shot before his body was burned. The investigation involves the South Carolina Law Enforcement Division. And finally, a Richland One teacher allegedly left a 6-year-old student with special needs at Cottle Farms during a field trip last year. A lawsuit claims negligence caused emotional distress. The district also charged the family nearly $3,000 for public records pertaining to the lawsuit. Shay Fuller, a teacher, is also named in that suit. I'm Cynthia Hardy. Stay tuned for more of the Steve Harvey Morning Show on 101.3 The Big DM.
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10: D. We remember in The Exorcist back in 1973. Yeah.
31: She was the one that whose hair was turning around.
10: Yeah, yes. She was a little girl.
31: Mm-hmm.
10: Yeah. She was the one.
31: Who took their dogs over there?
10: Was possessed. She was an actress, Steve. She's not. She wasn't really possessed. Get up, girl.
31: No. That's her.
10: Yeah, me that. No one can convince you otherwise.
31: No, sir.
32: Do nothing else after that.
31: No.
33: Nobody hire
31: her. And she can't do nothing else after that. Because don't nobody want to hire her because they know that's her. She did that too good. Why was I taking my dog over here?
10: Yeah.
32: The dogs don't know.
31: Now the dogs over there. The dogs know something wrong. The dogs is avoiding her. Roll, great, free, home. Oh, oh, here we come. Here she comes.
10: Here she comes. The exorcist.
31: Man, I'm not sitting over here in Linda Blair house. Man, that'd be crazy. Yeah. When are we going to put these white women in jail?
10: Coming up at 33 minutes after, we'll play a round of Would You Rather right after this.
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1: It is time now for a round of Would You Rather. Now, would you rather have a pet tiger or would you rather have a pet snake? Ooh, choices, choices.
2: Oh, no, give me the tiger.
3: All day.
2: Yeah.
4: For
2: snake
4: me.
2: Now.
4: Hell no, you can give me that snake.
3: I know.
4: I'm going to put this lid on this cage and you finna die. You go in there and try to kill that tiger, see what happened to you.
1: Right. Tiger or snake, Tommy?
5: I don't know. I just ran into a snake on a nature trail run.
1: Ooh. Wow. Mm. Okay. Would you rather have no
4: How
1: hair
4: high did
1: on
4: you
1: your
4: jump?
1: Body?
5: Boy, took my whole back out, huh?
2: How high did you jump?
1: Yeah. Junior, I'm sorry, but would you rather have no hair on your body or just be bald? Sorry, Junior. Mm. I didn't write this.
4: You heard her answer the question.
2: No hair. I'm going to have hair on my body. What is y'all talking about? Be bald. Why would I do that?
4: Wait. Why would you do what?
1: Uh-huh.
4: Be bald.
2: Why would I be bald? I want hair on my body.
4: Why would you be bald?
1: No
4: why would you be bald?
1: No hair on your body. Where did you be bald?
4: Where did you get the wood be from, though?
1: I'm sorry, Junior.
4: You don't really see what's happening.
2: No, really.
5: They wrote.
2: Did you hear the question? Would you rather have hair on your body or be bald?
1: No hair.
2: No hair on your body or be bald. Mm-hmm. I'd rather have no hair on my body than be bald. What, I don't understand how you don't see that.
3: So that's no facial hair. That's
1: oh,
3: nothing,
1: we see it.
5: Take your hat off when you're talking to her.
2: What did you talk?
4: Well, you're gonna be sitting over there looking like a gummy bear here.
2: Next question, Shirley.
4: I'm going to tell you that right now. Yeah, that's what you're going to leave us with. Yeah. You're going to be looking like a gummy bear.
1: Just smooth. You are so stupid, Steve Harvey. Oh,
2: I can't even do it. Because he's serious right now. You don't understand my answer.
4: I am so serious. You got thicker hair on your chin right now.
1: Moving on, Junior. I'm sorry. Would you rather be colorblind or have no sense of smell?
2: Well, come on, Unc.
1: Colorblind or no sense of smell? Either one. Tommy, what you got?
5: Colorblind or what?
1: No sense of smell.
3: What? Yeah.
4: You be mad at how stupid he is.
1: He works my nerves.
4: I can't be colorblind. Hell no. I can't be colorblind. My closet got way too many colors in it.
1: But a lot
4: man,
1: of
4: I come out my closet,
1: though.
4: I be looking so crazy.
1: Mm-hmm. All right, well, we've run out of time.
5: I got a smell. I got to help. I got to be in a smell.
1: Thank you, guys. Coming up in 49 minutes after the hour, it is our last break of the day, and we'll close out the show with the one and only Steve Harvey right after this.
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2: Hi, Steve. Here are the Big DM News updates. Former Lowcountry attorney Alex Murdaugh's federal lawsuit against Lowcountry clerk Becky Hill alleging jury tampering in his murder trial, well, it's been dismissed without prejudice by Judge Richard Gergel. Murdaugh sought $600,000 in damages but lacked legal standing for his claims. You may recall Hill wrote a book about the trial. Meanwhile, Richland County Coroner Nader Rutherford has identified 61-year-old Edith Hitchcock found floating in the Broad River August 2nd. Police are investigating, noting no signs of trauma. The coroner's office is seeking next of kin and conducting toxicology tests. And finally, a Walterboro man, Ivory Meminger II, was charged with murder after stabbing 38-year-old Emmanuel Meminger during a family altercation in Columbia Tuesday, August 4th. Police arrested the suspect at the scene. That investigation remains ongoing. I'm Cynthia Hardy. Stay tuned for more of the Steve Harvey Morning Show on 101.3 The Big DM.
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9: So for Steve?
10: Yeah, I do, Unc. And I want you to expound on this because, you know, we were talking about Shaquille O'Neal earlier when he said he was chasing greatness and the sacrifice he made. And, you know, talk to us about at 27, how you made the decision, how you lost a family doing it. That's a real deep thought about all the things you sacrificed to be Mr. Harvey today.
11: Well, you know, look, in your life, whenever you make a decision to improve, to become better, to do more, to have more, to be more, all of that comes with a price. Because, look, it takes sacrifice and it takes above average effort to turn yourself into a success. And all the decisions you make along the way to become successful are not going to be good decisions. Just because you made the decision to do better, be better, get better, make better, look better, it don't mean that decision is final, that's it, that's the last decision I have to make. No, even when you make the decision, there's repercussions. You know, when I walked in there and I quit my job on October 9th, there were some repercussions with that decision. It was a great decision to make, but that came with repercussions. That check that I was getting every other Friday, that check stopped coming. There were some repercussions. There were some people who were going to suffer because of that. While I went out there and made $25 a night telling jokes, $50, performing in restaurants that only had booths in it, standing up on the stage behind, I stood on stage behind the bar above the cash register in Sandusky, Ohio. You went behind the bar, walked up some steps, and the stage was like on top of the cash register. You know how the bartender take your order, then turn around and ring it up on the cash register? On top of the cash register was the stage, and no bigger than a card table. And that's where I stood to tell jokes. But all of this seeking greatness came with a decision, and every decision comes with consequences and ramifications. There are no free decisions. All of your decisions that you make on your way to success are not going to be happy decisions. It's going to cost you something. But even when you make the decisions, even though you think it's the best thing to do right now, if it causes some consequences to other people, probably need to find another way to make the decision. But oftentimes, you won't see it. And oftentimes, they're not there. And oftentimes, if you do it another way, it'll cause a delay. So when I made the decision, as Shaq was talking, man, and I felt so touched by his story, he lost a family trying to be great. I know what that feels like. And a young man came to me recently about leaving his family to pursue his dream. And I told him, I said, look, man, you can do that. I said, you can go on and do that. I said, I did it. I said, but I want you to understand something. If your decision affects other people and you don't put the other people into consideration in making that decision, you're going to pay for that. You're going to pay for that. But you don't know that at the time. Because at the time, it seems like the right thing to do. So when you make the decision to move on, to move up, to move forward, you got to consider all of the stuff. Now, here's the problem. Oftentimes when you consider other people and you listen to them, they're going to discourage you. And it may even persuade you not to even pursue it. Well, see, now we're at that crossroad. We're at that problem. Well, you got to make a decision to go anyway. And I just felt like that's where I was at. And oftentimes it is. But it's a cost factor. You're not going to be successful without paying the cost. You remember I did a thing, man, where I said, if you really, really want to be really, really financially successful, you can forget to sleep in 8 hours a day. You can forget that. Oh, but then all of the scientists and the doctors say you need 8 hours sleep. That's true. Your body would love to get 8 hours of sleep. But if what you're trying to accomplish causes you to stay up late at night, you got a decision to make. So then I had people attacking me. Steve Harvey prefers wealth over health. No, I'd love to be healthy. But I wanted to have more also. So you got to make a decision. And the decision going to cost. I'm paying for the way I've lived now with some health issues. From some late nights, some long hours, some grinding. I'm paying now for that. I grinded so long, so hard. As I approached 70, my body went, hey, man, I'm tired. I had enough of that now. It comes with the cost. There is no free. You don't get to be this without giving up that. You don't get to have that without giving up this. It does not work that way. Show me who can be successful and keep and have everything. Yeah, you can do that after you get it. But on the way, oh, no, sir. Oh, no, sir. There are women out there who have had children who had to leave them with somebody else so they could pursue the dreams and give them a life that they never had. The kids don't even appreciate that. I suffered through all of that. Y'all hang in there. You got to make the decision to do the best thing. And it might be the best thing for everybody right now, but if it's going to be the best thing in the long run, then you got to make the decision for the long run. Because you're going to be, the long run is coming. It's here now, as a matter of fact. Y'all have a great day today. Talk to God today. We'd absolutely love to hear from you.
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It is a Thursday in the city, and it is Curtis and Company once again. Thank you so much for riding with me. I appreciate it. Hey, listen, coming up for First Thursday, I'll tell you about an event that you can be a part of that'll help set it off for the weekend. You know what I mean? Right now, though, of course, I got a classic. Feeling this one. 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

0: It is Curtis and Company, and Tim's is doing it up real big money-wise over here in the States. And matter of fact, I believe she's like one of the highest artists from like the islands who's doing big things. Big ups to you, Tim's, no doubt. It is Curtis and Company. Oh, by the way, did you hear about this? Martin Lawrence and Tommy Davis are teaming back up again. Yeah. I'll have to give you the details coming up inside today's show, but I must tell you, it is First Thursday. And on First Thursdays on Main Street downtown, they kick it off at 4 o'clock. 4 until 1 a.m., what you're going to get is art, music, food, drinks, and it's all at the 1300 block to the 1800 block of Main Street. And it's all free to attend. It's First Thursday, goes down for you this evening. And lots of stuff inside this show, like coming up in a minute, Nephew Tommy. It's the Rewind, baby. We'll do it next.
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1: 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We don't know where you ain't looking. 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
2: How you doing? I'm Brad from Quality Cleaners. 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
1: Uh-huh.
2: Listen, did you bring some clothes in this morning?
1: No, I didn't bring anything in to you this morning.
2: Okay. Well, listen, we got an order that was dropped off this morning here. It's a couple suits, some business shirts, and a few other things. But there's actually been some articles actually left in the clothing. So.

0: husband probably brought that down.
1: Okay,
0: he dropped it off this morning?
1: It was dropped off like around 7 this morning, but we got, it's like about $100 cash in the pocket. There's a couple business cards. There's a cuff link here. I looked all over. There's only one cuff link, and then there's two condoms in here. So I wanted to see if you guys wanted me to put this in a plastic bag or something and have it
0: Whoa,
1: for
0: what?
1: You.
2: Hello?
0: What the did you say?
1: That, like I said, there's $100 in here. There's
0: no,
1: some business.
0: Hold that. Did you say there was some condoms in there?
1: There's two extra large condoms in here.
0: Now, are you sure that this is my husband, Chris? Chris?
1: The phone number that I called, the number that's attached to this actual order. So, I mean, this is the number we have on file. Is this his number or your home number or was your sale? What number is this?
0: This is our house number.
1: Okay.
0: I just don't believe, you know, what you're telling me because we just celebrated our anniversary last week and this is
1: what's wrong, man?
0: What's wrong? Well, first of all, we married and we never used condoms. And then you up there calling me talking about he got condoms left in his suit coat pocket.
1: Okay.
0: Oh, well, I know he ain't cheating on me.
1: Well, not necessarily. I mean, you know, they could have been there.
0: Why he would have condoms in his pocket? That just don't make any damn sense. If we marry and we don't use condoms, then why the would he have condoms in his pocket?
1: I don't know, man. You'd have to talk to Chris about that one. I guess my main reason is you want me to.
0: Wait a minute. I wanted to know. Did you clean anything yet? Did you clean the suit?
1: No, we haven't cleaned it. I just start sorting stuff, and
0: I don't want you to clean the things and all those articles that you said. I want you to put it. I want you to put everything, including them damn condoms. I want you to put it in the bag. I want you to put it in the bag. Don't clean nothing, because I'm going to come up there, and I'm going to pick everything up.
1: Okay, I mean, I'll be here all day. Like I said, my name is Brad, and I'll be here if you want me to, put them to the side. I won't clean them. I'll just put them to the side, and I'll leave them in the same laundry bag you had when you dropped them off.
0: I'm going to Chris up. I don't believe this. I didn't give this all the good years of my life, and he's going to turn around and cheat on me. You make sure you don't clean up thing, because I'm going to CSI all that. My damn self. You put all that in the bag, I'm going to call my job and let them know I'm not coming in today.
1: Slow down. I don't want you to get too hysterical. I mean, you know, you're getting a little irate. Are you okay?
0: I'm going to be all right. I am going to be all right. When I get up there, Chris is going to get up. That's all I got to say. You make sure you have all that stuff not clean. I don't want you to clean it. I want you to put all that other that you said that you found in his pocket, you put all that in the bag. Because Chris is, I don't know who he think he's with.
1: Okay, Ms. Tamika, would you like for me to call Chris?
0: Look, Bobby, I don't want you to call Chris.
1: Man, wait a minute. My name's Brad. I'm Brad.
0: I don't give a damn what your name is, sir. I really don't. Okay? Because Chris is going to get up. You just put everything in the bag, sir, like I had asked you to. I am on my way down there, and Chris, no, this ain't going down this way. We just renewed our vows. And matter of fact, those condoms come in threes, and you up there talking about there's two left? What the I'm not understanding. I know how to do my math, okay? Chris is going to get when you get home tonight.
1: Here's something else in the pocket, too. There's a note in here.
0: A note? What does it say?
1: Okay, man, I you know what? This has gotten way out of hand. I don't want to.
0: Way out of hand, then you need to quit telling me that that's in the pocket. Would you read that to me? Matter of fact, I want that in the bag, too.
1: Okay.
0: The more evidence I have, the better off it's going to be for me. Because I'm going to kiss up. What did the note say?
1: The note says, this is Nephew Tommy from the Steve Harvey Morning Show. Your husband, Chris, got me to play phone calls, too.
0: What oh my God, Chris was going to die tonight. We was going to have a barbecue in his honor. Do you hear me, Tommy? Do you hear me? Oh my God, Chris, I don't believe this.

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1: You ain't told us how you look, why you cutting that grass.
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1: Flat, cutting grass don't get you affection, dog. I'm just, that's all it took. It'd be grass cutters everywhere.
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0: It's Curtis and Company, and I don't know if you heard, but Ray J's back in the news once again. He stays in the news, right? He's stepping back into the ring despite a string of health problems and the brutal knockout that he had with the MMA fight that he had in May. So listen, he's getting ready to take on, what's that guy's name from Disney? Oh, Orlando Brown. Yeah, the former Disney Channel guy, Orlando Brown. They're going to fight on August 15th, State Farm Arena in Atlanta. And it's going to be interesting to see how this goes. Did he just go do the verses with Omarion? Did that happen already? Because I know he's supposed to be. This guy, he finds a way to stay in the media, no doubt. Big station, big things. And all with one song. He just did this one. That is it. And of course, being the brother to Brandy. Big station, big things. Let's go.
1: 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Make sure you stay connected to all our content. The one and only. 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
0: Some R. Kelly?
1: Yeah.

0: Hey, it's Steve Harvey, y'all. Here's what happened on the Steve Harvey Morning Show. When I was around 8, I got the kitty blues.
1: All right.
0: My daddy loved the blues, man. I was the most depressed 9-year-old at the school. 101.3, the Big DM, home of the Steve Harvey Morning Show.

0: It is Curtis and Company. It's also Thursday, and you also know I make a lot of jokes about Jodeci, right? And the fact that they're coming to town, and it turns out to be this guy, Joe from D.C. Well, I'm here to tell you, Jodeci is actually going to be coming to Columbia. Friday, December 11th, Township Auditorium, celebrating 35 years of their three-time platinum number one hit album, Forever My Lady. Don't miss this one. It's going to be going down for you. Township, December 11th. 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Jodeci coming our way. And also coming up, it's the C-Mix Remix. We're going to rock with that one. 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
1: The Big Getting you warmed up for Club 101.3, the Midday Dance Party. Kick it over at the top of the hour. Right now. We gotta put the heat to you. Let's go.

0: is going to be a spinoff of the Martin Show. Remember Martin? Well, it's coming back, but it's going to be Tommy Davis' show. It's going to be called the Von L. Hill Show. It's going to be a half hour comedy special. Going to have a whole bunch of guests going to be coming on that show as well. Kim Whitley. I mean, just a lot of folks that you know going to be on there as well. Martin Lawrence himself, too. It's going to be on Paramount Plus September 1st. New episodes in the whole nine yards going to be rolling through October 13th, so it should be interesting as well. Can't wait to see this one. Tommy Davison, Martin Lawrence, back again. Big Station doing big things. They got Club 101.3, the Midday Dance Party. My man Big G, he is itching to go. He is raring to go. He is fired up to go. This guy's ready to rock your lunch hour. I'm ready to let him do it. Let's go. 101.3, Big DM.
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0: It's Club 101.3, the Midday Dance Party, produced by my very own partner in crime, Big G. That's part one. We're going to get to part two coming up. But don't forget, coming up this weekend, KJ's Market. Eddie O is going to be out there rocking you all weekend long. It's 636 St. Andrews Road. Be a part of it, all right? It's 101.3, Big DM, part two next.
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0: 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You know this, man.
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0: ASAP Rocky, are you the reason Rihanna doesn't have any new music out? I mean, you know, she hasn't had one in a minute. And I want to say it's probably been you because you've been very busy with this young lady.
1: Or traveling with me. Respectfully, okay. You're right. But, yo, she in the studio right now. Yeah, I said it. Sorry, babe.
0: Uh-oh.
1: Oh, God. Bro, she cooking, bro.
0: All right. No fun.

0: 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Here's what happened on the Steve Harvey Morning Show.
1: No. You could be in a good relationship and be outside messing it all
2: ruin
1: up.
2: Ruin it how, though? What would?
1: Because you answer the phone and you don't know what's going to be on the other end, and neither do
2: who
1: I.
2: Who would be on the other end?
1: Somebody that don't know I'm with you.
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0: top what we call rapid fire. You got 5 seconds, got to name three in that particular category. That pretty much determines whether or not you win. We do it on ABC Good Morning Columbia, Tyler Ryan and Christy Vaughn, and yours truly, Curtis Wilson. Let's check it.
1: Yeah, rapid fire.
0: Got to name three in 5 seconds. Tyler, you're up first.
1: All right.
0: And Chrissy's winning this so far since she's been here.
1: That's not true. I won last week.
0: No, I was saying since she's been on the show, she's
1: been. That's not true.
0: Yeah. All right, let's see if you get this one.
1: It's simply not true.
0: Here we go. You ready? You ready?
1: Yes.
0: All right, just get all nervous. Relax yourself. Here we go. Name three things that gets passed around.
1: The kissing bug, also a toking when you're toking, and a shot glass.
0: You made it?
1: Yeah!
2: Oh, man.
0: No. Christy.
2: Okay.
0: Name three things that people swap.
2: Spit. Sorry.
1: That was so bad.
0: This guy with his glasses.
2: It's just like crazy. That's so inappropriate.
0: Here we go, Tyler.
2: Sorry.
0: You ready? Three things that might ripple.
1: Oh, water, your reputation, and ripple booze.
2: What?
1: You know, ripple, because, you know, you drink ripple.
0: No. That one does not count. All right.
2: Ripple reputation?
1: Ripple,
0: Here we go. Christy, okay. Name three things that you inflate.
2: A beach ball, a bike tire, and an inner tube.
1: Bike tire and inner tube are the same thing. Nope.
2: They're not.
1: Bike tire and inner tube.
0: Yeah.
2: Come on.
1: Nope.
0: It is. It is.
3: That counts.
0: It counts?
1: No. He says no. Oh,
0: you know what?
3: River tube.
1: No.
0: That's right. He's right. The tube that
1: there
0: you go down
1: there. In the, there's
0: right.
1: an inner
0: tube.
1: Right.
0: No, but it's two
2: like
0: different.
2: A bike
0: it's two
2: tire,
0: different.
2: A and beach the, ball, and then like in an the inner tube in the
0: yes.
2: river.
0: You got
2: like,
0: it.
2: I
0: okay.
2: Don't know how that
0: we give it that one. We'll give it that one.
2: Thank you.
0: Here we go.
2: That's not ridiculous. That's
0: Tyler,
2: legitimate.
0: Here we go.
1: What?
0: Tyler, here we go. Name three places you go that you don't, you stop going to when you're broke.
1: You go to the bar, restaurant, and to, you know, the massage parlor.
0: All right, we'll take it. Here we go, Christy. Three things a doctor might pull out of you.
2: Your tooth.
0: Baby bullet.
2: I don't know.
0: A tumor.
1: A tumor? It's not a tumor.
2: I don't know. That was bad.
0: All right. Three, two to one. Tyler wins it.
1: That's it. And that's rapid fire. Woohoo! We need you both on that. That was terrible.
0: Different tunes. There it is. Rapid fire. We'll have another one coming your way.
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6: We're not magicians. We're teachers. 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

0: 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Here's what happened on the Steve Harvey Morning Show. Don't throw your family out the window. Go ahead, Dave.
1: No, I ain't throwing my family out the window. 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You know, I'm a grandfather.
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0: forget, we got Jodeci coming to the Township Auditorium. 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And Shamara's coming up next. She'll have some details for you, all kinds of stuff on this Thursday to get you close to the weekend. And don't forget, it is First Thursdays Downtown Columbia. 4 o'clock till 1 a.m. Downtown Columbia, okay? First Thursdays. It's free to attend, too, by the way. And don't let anyone anywhere tell you what you can or cannot do in life, because you have it within yourself to do and be whatever you please. Just remember that God and love is and always will be that key to your success. You take care. Have just the best. It's 101.3 Big DM.
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1: And welcome inside the show. It is, what day is it? Throwback Thursday. It's my favorite day of the week being in the studio because at 3 o'clock, of course, DJ Payne will be here inside the afternoon backyard party mix. And I think my days are a little conflicted because I had jury duty that I was dismissed from on Monday. But it was still a jury duty day off. Curtis said, you didn't even get to jury duty. Listen, last night I got a chance to watch The Devil Wears Prada 2. You know, it's on Disney. So how about as I was watching it, like the first 30 seconds, I said, no, I got to take it back to 2006 and watch it. You know, the original one, the first one. And then follow it up with the Devil Wears Prada 2. Super good. I mean, so good. So good. And the comparisons, the way like real life really is now. And, you know, you go to work, folks are super sensitive. I forget the term that society usually calls the type of situation that goes down. But they had something that made fun of everything in real life that we go through now that wasn't even thought of like 20, 30 years ago. You know what I mean? I'm like, man, time sure does fly, friends. Speaking of time flying, hey, coming up, not just DJ Payme inside the afternoon backyard party mix at 3 o'clock. Jeffrey Lampkin, he's going to be joining us inside of Light It Up. Prince Ice will be back at 5. It's Shamara.

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0: Hey, it's Steve Harvey, y'all. Here's what happened on the Steve Harvey Morning Show. I sweat from my groin.
1: That's information we didn't
0: know. A lot of information. It drips from my underarms and chest, and it go down there, and that's the only leak.
1: Why,
0: that's
1: Lord,
0: where it comes
1: why?
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2: 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Cheetah Wizard got them bankers. 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I need all my dancers to the dance floor, but I got an APB, women's

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0: refrigerator and freezer need some love. Probably your freezer in this case. You ready to stock up? It's all about the truckload sale that's going on at KJ's Market. It's a block party situation. It always sounds like Eddie Owens is having a ball out there with KJ's. Well, this Friday, tomorrow through Sunday, he's going to be posted up at the KJ's Market on St. Andrews Road. You can shop in store, take advantage of like limited time savings before they're all gone. So it's like a truckload of like barbecue ribs, you know, wings, like all this stuff. So again, tomorrow, 12 noon to 2 p.m., Saturday the same time and Sunday the same time as well. Stock up block party. The Big DM will be out there at KJ's Market, St. Andrews Road, tomorrow through Sunday from 12 noon to 2 p.m., okay? Coming up on the other side, let's chat those Jodeci tickets. I can't believe it's been 35 years. Forever my lady, it's Shamara.
1: 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Here's what happened on the Steve Harvey Morning Show.
2: Hey, you wouldn't do this over the day. He do come back. 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My hair's fine. I don't know what y'all be looking at. It's fine.
1: No, it's not fine. And you don't know where we looking at. We don't know where you ain't looking. How you sitting there talking about your hair's fine? How I come back to work and you still ain't cut your hair off? I just knew when I came back. I said, you know what, man? 101.3, the Big DM, home of the Steve Harvey Morning Show.
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National Weather Service in Columbia has issued a flash flood warning for northeastern Lexington County in central South Carolina, central Richland County in central South Carolina, until 5:30 p.m. Eastern Daylight Time. At 2:32 p.m. Eastern Daylight Time, Doppler radar indicated thunderstorms producing heavy rain across the warned area. Between 1 and 3 inches of rain have fallen. The expected rainfall rate is 0.5 to 1 inch in 1 hour. Additional rainfall amounts of 1 to 2 inches are possible in the warned area. Flash flooding is ongoing or expected to begin shortly. The following hazards are expected: flash flooding caused by thunderstorms. Source: radar indicated. The following impacts are expected: flash flooding of small creeks and streams, urban areas, highways, streets and underpasses, as well as other poor drainage and low-lying areas. Some locations that will experience flash flooding include Columbia, West Columbia, Casey, Forest Acres, St. Andrews, Dentsville, Oak Grove, Arcadia Lakes, Five Points, West Columbia Riverwalk, Riverbank Zoo, South Carolina State Fairgrounds, Columbia International University, Whitfield, Harbison State Forest, Susquehcentennial State Park, Eau Claire and Gignard Park. This includes the following highways: Interstate 126 between mile marker 0 and 3. Interstate 26 between mile markers 103 and 112. Interstate 20 in South Carolina between mile marker 60 and 77. Interstate 77 between mile markers 1 and 19.

step, you know, right, left, right, left. I don't know what I did to my toes, but I woke up the other day and they were like really like jacked up, okay? And I feel like you could actually make medical tape if you like double up on like the scotch tape. Maybe a couple doubles. Do you not believe that? I feel like scotch tape could almost work as medical tape or even electrical tape. What do you think? No? Well, you should have seen the look Curtis gave me when I asked him to tape my toes. He looked at me like, what is wrong with you, girl? Friend, get ready. The 3 o'clock hour is just around the corner. DJ Pamy is going to come in here and hold us down inside the afternoon backyard party mix. We are your live and local station. What's up, Sumter? It's Shamara.

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0: Gotta send a shout out to everybody that has commented on the video I posted yesterday on the Big DMs, the Big DM 1013 Instagram account. And, you know, Jeffrey Lampkin is asking me, do you know how to be sensual? And I'm like, dude, no. So some of the comments are coming from women like, Shamara, I'm in the same boat. And which is shocking to me, you know, like, and some of the comments are coming from folks that may have seen me out, like, you ain't lying, because I literally see you out at events that you're hosting acting exactly like this. And I'm like, well, you know, I try to tell you guys it's unfortunately really me. And then there are some guys like, I'm a firsthand witness. Like, you, this is how you act when a guy approaches you. Friend, don't forget to check out the Big DM social again, the Big DM 1013. I feel like if they're making us post these videos, and by the way, there is like no acting involved. These are usually our conversations off the radio, off the microphone, let's say that, and literally how we interact. And I probably bring out the worst in some of my coworkers where they're looking at me like, yo, what is really wrong with you? I've been asking myself for, I want to say, like a lot of years, maybe 50, maybe 48 years. Because sometimes my cousins used to be like, to my brother, Jimmy, how you live with your sister? And my coworkers looking at me like, what is wrong with you? I'm telling you, I've been asking myself the same question. Hey, get ready, friend. The afternoon backyard party mixes up next with DJ Pay Me at Shamara.
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0: 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Going down. 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

I had it down on y'all.

National Weather Service in Columbia has issued a flash flood warning for central Lexington County in central South Carolina, west central Richland County in central South Carolina, until 6:15 p.m. Eastern Daylight Time. At 3:11 p.m. Eastern Daylight Time, Doppler radar indicated thunderstorms producing heavy rain across the warned area. Between 1 and 2.5 inches of rain have fallen. The expected rainfall rate is 1.5 to 3 inches in 1 hour. Additional rainfall amounts of 1 to 2 inches are possible in the warned area. Flash flooding is ongoing or expected to begin shortly. The following hazards are expected: flash flooding caused by thunderstorms. Source: radar indicated. The following impacts are expected: flash flooding of small creeks and streams, urban areas, highways, streets and underpasses, as well as other poor drainage and low-lying areas. Some locations that will experience flash flooding include Lexington, Casey, Irma, Springdale, Highway 6 at Lake Murray Dam, Red Bank, Oak Grove, St. Andrews, South Congaree, Pine Ridge, Columbia Metro Airport, Valentine, Harbison State Forest, South Carolina State Farmers Market, Mar Lake, Pine Island, Red Bank Sports Complex, and Seven Oaks. This includes the following highways: Interstate 26 between mile markers 92 and 105, and between mile markers 111 and 118. Interstate 20 in South Carolina between mile markers 47 and 62. Interstate 77 between mile markers 0 and 2.

0: 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I got to admit that. Big ups to DJ Pay Me Man. Listen, don't forget tonight the situation that he has going on at the S-Bar. And then, of course, tomorrow, we're broadcasting live from the S-Bar. Myself, DJ Prince Ice, 5 until 7, the After Work Social. Big ups to the Brunson family. Big ups to Moses Smith, the Promised Land Band. You know, they're going to come through every Friday after we do the live broadcast. We hit you off inside of Friday Night Live. It's free live entertainment to get in again tomorrow, okay? So come get in where you fit in. Big ups to Greg Lloyd, DJ Chesta, yours truly, Shamara. Coming up on the other side, your favorite cousin, Jeffrey Lampkin, that cousin that asked me, did I know how to be sensual? I really had to Google the word. And shout out to all the other ladies out there that are tuned in are like, Shamara, I don't know how to be sensual either. Now I want to go watch Coming to America or something. I don't know. Keep it locked.
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35: Good afternoon. Collision slowing things down. 77 northbound of Forest Drive and also 277 north of Cushman. Wreck also at Brookfield Decker Shop at Atlas. Center Point Circle. 3000 Divine Street. Wrecks at Lake Murray Boulevard at 26 and also Bush River Road at I-20 slowing things down. Flash flood warning till 5:15. Don't travel, they're saying, unless you are leaving a flooded area. Harry Hudson, around the Scott Traffic 103, the Big DM.
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I feel like the rain is actually doing that song in like rain form, that dance, you know? It's flooded outside, be careful. I don't even know if it's raining where you are, because it wasn't raining when I got to work, but it was very

0: 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Jeffrey Lampkin has entered the building.
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2: What's going on, family? It's your favorite cousin, it's Jeffrey Lampkin. Let me tell you something. Some people are dehydrated because they never give. I'm thirsty, baby, because I'm always giving out rivers. You want to know what? What you sow is what will grow. What you pour out is what's going to come back into you. 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You never want to share what you got. You always want to give me, give me, give me, give me, give me. It doesn't work that way, baby. You've got to be thirsty because you're always giving out water. You're always pouring out. You're always pouring to someone.

You know you're going to need a new car soon. 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That don't sound good. 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Your credit stink. 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Ain't a good situation for you at all.

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12: Collision slowing you down. We got Bush River Road at I-20 and also Divine at Sims. Wreck tying things up at I-20 East, Monticello Road, and 77 northbound at Forest Drive. Still active. We got 277 north at Cushman, Lake Maria Boulevard at 26, Fort Jackson at 77, and Shopping Atlas still out. Flash flood warning till after 6. Travel not recommended unless you are leaving a flooded area. We check back. Harry Hudson, Drive the Scout Traffic, 101.3, the Big DM.
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0: 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Here's what happened on the Steve Harvey Morning Show. Uh-huh. When I was around 8, I got the kitty blues.
1: When I was around 8?
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0: My daddy loved the blues. 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

0: Chris Brown right there and Fallen. Hey, speaking of Fallen, I almost fell outside. I ran outside and the parking lot is definitely flooded. So again, friend, I know it's been raining on and off and, you know, it's been lightning, not even thunder. At least that's what I saw earlier. And it might be doing everything right about now because I'm actually inside. Again, the city had issued due to heavy rain event. The city of Columbia wants to urge citizens, that's you, your cousins, do that family group chat that you do, to avoid flood-prone streets and intersections throughout the city, all right? Speaking of the city, I'm not sure what's really going on downtown on Main, but I do know that, you know, it's the first Thursday event that pops off on every first Thursday. So I'm not quite certain about how things are playing out there because I haven't gotten any word. But again, it's first Thursday and it's free to attend. So head on down. What is that? The 1800 block of Main Street? That's, I believe, like that 1800. Excuse me. Also, big ups to Riverbank Zoo, friend, the 21st annual Brew at the Zoo. That's back tomorrow at 7 p.m. And of course, it's going to feature more than 100 craft and domestic beers. So get on out there if you want to have some brew fun, okay? Big ups to Bethlehem Baptist Church of Columbia. You know, they're hosting their back-to-school bash. That's going down on Saturday, friend. It's from noon until 3 at their church on Lion Street. There's going to be school supplies for the kids that attend, plus food, music, bouncy houses, and much more. And, of course, that's free to attend as well. All right, speaking of free to attend, tomorrow we jumpstart our weekend broadcasting from the S Bar and Grill. Myself, DJ Prince Ice, who's going to be joining us at 5 o'clock. That goes down 5 until 7. And then, of course, we wake it up a little bit at 7 afterwards. You know, myself, Greg Lloyd, DJ Chester, Friday Night Live edition. Happy birthday to CJ. Big ups to the Brunson family. Again, a lot of family reunions are happening. And a lot of folks are finding fellowshipping with us at the S Bar on a Friday night is actually a good thing. So you could be the next family to join us. Again, entry is free all night long. Moses Smith and the Promised Land Band will be in the building with us.
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11: As far as thunderstorm activity and flash floods go, Columbia, the roughest area to be right now. We have a flash flood warning till at least 6:15. Travel not recommended unless you have to be somewhere and leaving a flooded area. Two notch at Grampian Hills with a wreck in Bush River Road at 20 out, Devine at Sims and Wilson Boulevard at 77 out, Leesburg at Fairmont and Shop and Atlas. A wreck at Fort Jackson at 77, Lake Marion Boulevard at 26, still active. Multiple reports of flash flooding on the highways and byways. We check back. Howie Hudson, Around the Sky Traffic, 101.3, the Big DM.
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The National Weather Service in Columbia has issued a flash flood warning for northwestern Lexington County in central South Carolina, southwestern Newberry County in central South Carolina, Saluda County in central South Carolina, until 7:30 p.m. Eastern Daylight Time. At 4:30 p.m. Eastern Daylight Time, Doppler radar and automated rain gauges indicated thunderstorms producing heavy rain across the warned area. Between 2.5 and 3 inches of rain have fallen. The expected rainfall rate is 0.5 to 1.5 inches in 1 hour. Additional rainfall amounts of 1 to 2 inches are possible in the warned area. Flash flooding is ongoing or expected to begin shortly. The following hazards are expected: flash flooding caused by thunderstorms. Source, radar and automated gauges. The following impacts are expected: flash flooding of small creeks and streams, urban areas, highways, streets and underpasses, as well as other poor drainage and low-lying areas. Some locations that will experience flash flooding include Batesburg-Leesville, Saluda, Dreher Island State Park, Gilbert, Summit, Hollywood Elementary School, Wise's Ferry, Circle Fire Station, Delmer, Riverbend Boat Ramp, Emory, Saluda High School, Hickory Grove, Saluda Company Sheriff's Office, Scurry Airport, Lake Murray Shores, Cedar Grove Fire Station, Fairview Fire Station, South Shore Marina, and Free

jamming those throwbacks and old school. 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

0: some red onions, tomatoes, squeeze of lemon, olive oil, some boiled eggs for breakfast. I said, no, I just didn't get no breakfast meat. I mean, I went and got food. 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Food be high as hell. 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My bad. 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I'm like, it ain't like I'm kissing anybody anyway, so whatever. Anyway, listen, friend, don't forget, they do have breakfast meat, and I love me some bacon, especially some crispy bacon, too. Get ready to stock up on all that, the bacon, the ribs, the chicken. You know, barbecue time is just around the corner. Fam reunion time, Labor Day weekend is around the corner. So KJ's Market, they're doing it up again all weekend long, Friday, Saturday, and Sunday. You can actually catch the big DM from 12 noon to 2 p.m. right over there. On St. Andrews Road at the KJ's Market. So stock up, the block party, that continues. And again, it sounds like Eddie Owens is always having a good time. And I'm always texting him on the side like, yo, can you bring me back a meat package? Which one you want, Sham? Get ready, the Happy Hour Ride Out Mix with DJ Prince Ice is up next inside the show. It's Shamara.
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5: Afternoon, collisions at I-26 East, 125 lanes still blocked. 302 at Columbia Airport Express and Killian at Roberts Branch and Shopping Outlets in Leesburg and Fairmont. Those are some of the worst ones. We get a flash flood advisory till 6:15. Travel not recommended unless you're leaving a flooded area. Multiple reports about traffic lights and flooding on the highway. Harry got some of the John Scott traffic, 101.3, the Big DM.
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5: 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My DJ. My DJ. 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
0: DJ

0: to Hillary Davis. Hillary is sending me, like, I guess there's that Facebook roadblocks or something. I don't know.
1: Yeah.
0: You subscribe to that?
1: No, I see it on Facebook.
0: Okay. Because I'm like, is this going to cost money? I'm like, so she'll send me screenshots like, be careful coming home. Then she's like, it's starting to rain bad again over here. Be careful. Then somebody just said the electricity went out. I'm like, I really hope my dog's not sitting in the dark, even though I know I sound like a whiny little brat, but I'm afraid of this stuff, and I know my dog is.
1: Lula's like, where are you?
0: Yeah. Oh, my God. She might not talk to me again. Mm-hmm. Do you know she stopped talking to me or barking at me for 2 days?
1: Let me find out Lulu got the Scooby-Doo secrets going on.
0: Hashtag when your dog really acts like you.
1: Yeah.
0: Dog. I mean, like.
1: Does she be giving you those looks, though, for real?
0: I really think if Luna was a person for like 2 minutes, she would slap the sugar icy about me.
1: She would have all the acronyms you have.
0: He might be like, he might be talking to Luna like, Luna, girl, I feel you. I'm like, what you mean you feel her? Like, what the crap? You good, though? Listen, and why didn't you tell me we were together tomorrow?
1: Because I thought you knew, and that is my apology. But you know what? I'm excited because the Espoir is going to be on fire tomorrow. I hope y'all are coming through.
0: Yes. Listen. I said we're going to drink some crystal clear water. I'm bringing the Kool-Aid packets that we can put in our waters this
1: yes.
0: time.
1: Thank all right? you.
0: Yeah. And we can look like we're drinking.
1: Yeah.
0: Okay?
1: Yeah.
0: Or I look like I'm...
1: Well, I'll make it look like a mocktail.
0: Yeah, there you go. Yo, we'll be right back.
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8: Good afternoon. Collision slowing things down. We've got 100 Greystone and also Van Vogtland at Garner's Ferry Road. Also Kilgan at Roberts Branch Parkway and a wreck at Berry Hill at Bush River Road. 26 East, 125 still slow. US 1 at Cedar still out. US 1 at Cedar Hill and a wreck at St. Paul's at Spring Hill slowing things down. Flash flood warnings and out traffic lights. Travel not recommended unless you're leaving a flooded area. We check back soon. Harry Hudson, the Drowned Scout Traffic, 101.3, the Big DM.
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1: I don't understand how folks be flying when it's raining like this.
0: Don't go flying
1: down
0: the road.
1: And when it's flooded, you really can't see that it's flooded until you get in the water. Right. You know what I mean?
0: And if you're speeding and you hit the brakes, you're going to slide for 100 feet. You know that.
1: And it's going to take me like at least an hour and a half to get home, I'm sure.
0: You might be okay.
1: I might be okay?
0: Yeah, you don't drive recklessly, so.
1: As far as I know, I mean, I did speed one time, right? Then I got, okay, listen, we gotta go.
0: Confessions of tomorrow.
1: Big ups to Bounce Me Out, Johnny. That's all I'm gonna say.
0: Oh,
1: we gotta skedaddle.
0: I know that medley. Bounce me out.
1: We gotta get up out of here, man. Happy birthday to Uncle Billy McKenzie. Philly Crawford, happy birthday. We ain't see you in a minute at the S Bar. If you in town this week, come on by. It's Crawford's birthday.
0: Hey, bring all your people to the S Bar Friday night. We wanna see you there.
1: That's tomorrow. But yeah, we get you. We gotta go.
0: Later.
1: Okay. All right, bye.
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15: 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Collisions out on 100 Broad River Road, and also a collision tying things up out at Millwood at Santee this time round. Also wrecks out at Barb Road at Ball Road and 26 East 125 and 26 East Sandrews Road. Hampton at Hardin and 200 South Beltline collisions here. Working 100 Greystone and also Van Vogelen at Garner's Ferry Road. Have we got some Drown Scout traffic? 101.3 The Big DM.
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1: Hey, you would do this on the day he do come back. So you know. He be saying, my hair's fine. I don't know what y'all be looking at. It's fine.
0: No, it's not fine. And you don't know where we looking at. We don't know where you ain't looking. How's you sitting there talking about your hair's fine? How I come back to work and you still ain't cut your hair off? I just knew when I came back. 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

You're inside the Quiet Storm on 101.3 The Big DM. This is Eddie Owens. Jack Ross, let her know how you truly feel about her.

0: The station is 101.3, The Big DM. That was Jack Ross with his rendition of the Tamiya classic, So Into You. And welcome to tonight's edition of The Quiet Storm. My name is Eddie Owens.
1: The All-Nighter.
0: You know, I gotta say I'm happy to be here with you tonight. You know, I have to drop my disclaimer, see? There's a reason why I do this. I do it for the lovers, for those that want to be loved, and for those who need that love. So if that's you, you're in the right place. Request dedications. We're gonna do it all right? So strap yourselves in and get ready for the ride. It's The Quiet Storm on The Big DM.
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0: 803 Fresh. You know, my man Snake said, you did this one for all of the people who are ready to go the distance with this love thing. Let's hear it.
2: It's very rare that you find someone that accepts your flaws. 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Look here. Usually these are things that only a fairy tale can supply. But what if I told you that those things are what you blessed my life with? Acceptance,

You're inside the Quiet Storm on 101.3 The Big DM. That was 803 Fresh with Marry Me. And you know, shouts to all the lovers who are in that space. I hear it's a great place to be. And this is Eddie Owens. And you know, 803 will be at Women's Empowerment 2026. You know, it goes down Saturday, August 1st, South Carolina State Fairgrounds. Ladies, you know, we do this for y'all, so it's going to be special. He's going to be performing live along with Karen White, Eddie LaVert, breakout sessions, seminars, plenty of vendors, tons of food, and just a great time. And you know, Mr. Eddie LaVert did a thing. He bought a bunch of tickets and said he wanted to make this special. So for anybody who buys a ticket, Mr. LaVert is going to give you an additional ticket for free. That's right. That's on thebigdm.com, as well as our Women's Empowerment ticket stops. Great deal, for sure. And you know, we're just getting started, right? I've got more of your favorite slow jams on the way. It's the Quiet Storm on the Big DM.

0: 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Hit up the Big DM text line. Yeah. 803-783-9936. And let us know what's on your mind. We're listening. 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

I used to think about immature things. You know, like, do you love me? Do you want me? Are you gonna call me like you said you would? Is this really your real phone number? But you know,